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You're listening to the Big O on the Radio, DJ Owen. And to get this hour of music underway, that was the Doobie Brothers with China Grove. Do you have any plans for the weeknights this week? Well, I think I might just have some plans for you. By popular demand, the Peabody Auditorium has added two additional nights of Beetlejuice the Musical. Based on Tim Burton's popular film, Beetlejuice tells the story of Lydia Dietz, a strange and unusual teenager whose whole life changes when she meets a recently deceased couple and a demon with a thing for stripes. Entertainment Weekly calls it a feast for the eyes and the soul. These two additional performances have been scheduled for tomorrow night, May 20th, and Thursday night, May 21st. 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Both shows are scheduled to begin at 7:30 p.m. Again, Beetlejuice the Musical at the Peabody Auditorium in Daytona Beach. Tomorrow night, May 20th, and Thursday night, May 21st. 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And both shows start at 7:30. And coming up here in a couple of short weeks on Tuesday, June 2nd, the Black Crowes are going to be performing live at the St. Augustine Amphitheater with special guests Southall. The Black Crowes stand as one of rock and roll's most iconic and unapologetic bands, defined by raw energy, soulful swagger, and a catalog that has shaped generations. Since reuniting in 2019, the Robinson Brothers have reignited the fire that first made them a global force, bringing their electrifying live show to more than 150 concerts across 20 countries worldwide. No gloss, no glitter, just rock and roll at its finest. So that show's going to be at the St. Augustine Amphitheater coming up here pretty soon on Tuesday, June 2nd. Tickets are on sale online or through the St. Augustine Amphitheater box office. The doors open at 6 and the show begins at 7. Again, Tuesday, June 2nd, the Black Crowes with special guest Southall live at the St. Augustine Amphitheater. Doors open at 6, show begins at 7. This is one exciting show that you do not want to miss, and it's going to be here before you know it. And now to keep the music rolling this hour, here's the Black Crowes with Hard to Handle on Surf 97.3 FM.

0: Ladies and gentlemen, the beat goes on. The beat goes on. The beat goes on.
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Their wooden ship burns at sea, and two children are left to survive alone, lost forever in a tropical paradise. But on one side of this island, they discover a dangerous mystery, dark, sinister. On the other side, they discover desire. Columbia Pictures presents Brooke Shields and introducing Christopher Atkins in The Blue Lagoon, a sensuous story of natural love. Rated R.

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1: 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I'm Captain Kirk with your local Flagler County calendar. Tomorrow, Flagler Beach United Methodist Church, the food pantry, is open from 9:30 to noon, 1500 South Daytona Avenue in Flagler Beach. Also tomorrow, drug court convenes before Circuit Judge Don Nichols, 10 a.m. Courtroom 401 at the Flagler County Courthouse. That's the Kim C. Hammond Justice Center, located 1769 East Moody Boulevard, Building 1 in Bunnell. Drug court is open to the public. And tomorrow, story time with Miss Kim will be at the Flagler Beach Public Library at 11 o'clock. The library, 315 South 7th Street in Flagler Beach. And tomorrow, the Palm Coast Democratic Club holds an after-dark recap meeting, 6 p.m. They'll meet at the Flagler Democratic Party headquarters. That's City Marketplace, 160 Cypress Point Parkway, Suite C214 in Palm Coast. And tomorrow, the Town of Marineland has a commission meeting at 6 p.m. in the main conference room right there at Marineland at 9741 North Ocean Shore Boulevard in St. Augustine. And tomorrow, the third Thursday, Together in Flagler Beach is a monthly event for residents to interact with the Flagler Beach City Departments to ask questions, learn about services. It'll be 6 to 8 p.m. at the Wickline Community Center. That's 700 South Daytona Avenue. Tomorrow's topic will be about the city manager's office with wastewater and facilities maintenance. I'm Captain Kirk with your 97.3 FM local calendar. 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

Tuesday forecast, partly cloudy, spotty showers in the afternoon, high of 84. East winds 10 to 15 knots, east 3 to 4 feet, light chop. On the river, your high tide about 11 a.m., sunset 8:38. Cloudy this evening, low 72. Wednesday, clouds and showers, high of 85. Thursday, sun, high of 84. 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
9: Legacy Recordings Week in Music, May 19th through May 25th. May 19th, 1949. Born on this day, ZZ Top's Dusty Hill. May 20th, 1981. During the River Tour, Bruce Springsteen appeared at Bingley Hall, Stafford, England. May 21st, 1941. Born on this day, Ronald Isley of the Isley Brothers. Happy birthday, Mr. Biggs. May 22nd, 2000. Travis cleaned up at the Ivor Novello Awards. Singer Fran Healy won 2 awards for Best Contemporary Song for the single Why Does It Always Rain on Me? And Songwriter of the Year for the Travis album The Man Who. May 23, 1973. San Francisco authorities passed a resolution banning electronically amplified instruments in Golden Gate Park, preventing Jefferson Airplane from giving a free concert there. The authorities told the group, as you know, we built this city on orchestral music. May 24th, 1941. Born on this day, Robert Zimmerman, better known as Bob Dylan. He released over 40 albums since 1962, was a major influence on the Beatles and the Rolling Stones, and anybody else that matters. May 25th, 1968, Simon and Garfunkel get their second U.S. number one album with Bookends. The four big singles on the album, A Hazy Shade of Winter, At the Zoo, Faking It, and Mrs. Robinson.

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You're listening to the Big O on the radio, DJ Owen. And that was the late, great Ace Frehley of Kiss with the track Cherry Medicine off of his 2024 solo record, 10,000 Volts, Space Ace Forever. And so, ladies and gentlemen, it's that time of the night again for me to sign off. I want to thank each and every one of you lovely listeners for tuning in and day out to all of us here at Surf 97.3 FM. And I want to thank all of our amazing donation sponsors for keeping us afloat on the sea that is the airwaves. I'd also like to take a moment to mention that coming up this weekend, it's Memorial Day. So I'd like to ask that each and every one of you remember those who paid the ultimate sacrifice so we can enjoy all of our freedoms here at home. I ask that you keep each and every one of them and their families in your heads and your hearts this weekend. And so, ladies and gentlemen, tonight I am going to leave you with this. Off of their 2000 album, Something More Than Human, here's Fuel with a track that peaked at number 30 on the U.S. Billboard Hot 100 called Hemorrhage in My Hands on Surf 97.3 FM. I'll see all of you same time, same place next week, Tuesday from 7 to 9. I'll see you then. Have a good night, everyone. 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
2: 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Barnhills is the home of the Maryland crab cakes and other seafood. 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They also are very happy to support veterans with a military discount. 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
7: 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Everyone is welcome at the Flagler Beach Democratic Club. 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And his email is davidgillon, G-I-L-L-O-N, at iCloud.com. 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

0: Welcome to another exciting edition of Nothing But Old 45s, and I have a table full of records and CDs that I'll be playing for you, and I have a very funny comedy break coming up about halfway through this edition of Nothing But Old 45s. I mean, come on, after all, we all need a good laugh now and then. That was Genesis and something they did back in 1980 called Misunderstanding. It was a number one hit record for them, and it would be the second hit record Genesis would have in the United States. But over in the UK, they were popular way before 1980. Now, here's something I'll bet you didn't know. Genesis was formed at a school, the Charterhouse School in Surrey, England, around 1967. Some of the original members of Genesis were Phil Collins, Mike Rutherford, and Peter Gabriel, to name a few. Genesis is also considered to be one of the pioneers of progressive rock. I opened the set with a number one hit record from 1983 called Flashdance, What a Feeling, from Irene Cara. The song was from the 1983 movie Flashdance, starring Jennifer Beals. And the song stayed at number one on the Billboard Hot 100 record chart for 6 weeks. Flashdance won a bunch of awards, including a Grammy Award and a Golden Globe Award. As for Irene Cara, sadly, she died in 2022 at the age of 63.
1: Is it possible to two utes?
2: To what?
1: What?
2: Did you say utes?
1: Yeah, two utes.
2: What is a ute?
3: Nothing but old 45s.
4: It

0: was REO Speedwagon and their number one hit record from 1985, I Can't Fight This Feeling. REO Speedwagon was actually a pretty good rock band, but it was their power ballads that made them big hits. Have you ever wondered how they chose the name of the band? Well, I did, and according to Wikipedia, the band was named after a 1915 truck designed by the Ransom Eli Olds Company, R-E-O. Rather than saying Rio all the time, the band decided to spell out the letters, R-E-O. I opened the set with a California folk pop singer, Suzanne Vega, and her 1990 number five hit, Tom's Diner. Suzanne Vega only had two top 40 hits, but she's had quite a musical career over the years. Now, you may not know this, but Tom's Diner was originally performed a cappella, sung without any instrumentation. But a couple of guys from the UK who produced electronic music remixed Tom's Diner, and that version took off as a hit record.
1: Oh, Boris, you are a sly boots. When does it happen?
2: No time like the present. Observe, Natasha. Secret weapon.
3: Nothing but old 45s. 1981.

0: There's a couple of songs that'll keep your toe tapping. That was Madonna and her number one hit record from 1986, Open Your Heart. It was one of several dance hits Madonna would have in the mid-1980s, and she would continue to crank out hit records until 2003. Madonna has also been in quite a few movies, including the 1992 Penny Marshall film, A League of Their Own. I opened the set with a guy by the name of James Ambrose Johnson Jr. Well, you actually know him as Rick James. What I played was something he did back in 1981 called Super Freak. The song landed at number 16 on the Billboard Hot 100 record chart, but it was only one of five top 40 hits he would have between 1978 and 1984. And the background singers on that song were the Temptations of Motown fame. Sadly, Rick James had a lot of health issues and passed away in 2004 at the age of 56. Well, I have a comedy break coming up, man. How many of you remember that pandemic we all went through?
1: Yeah, that was a load of fun, huh?
0: Well, I've got comedian Brian Kiley talking about some funny stuff that happened to him during the pandemic. I'm Larry Krotkin. Be right back.
2: Nothing but old 45's laugh track.
3: Oh, thank you. What a day I had today. Today I spent the day converting my son's bedroom into my office. That should get him to move out. I've tried everything. So I'm from Boston originally, but I live in Los Angeles now, and things shut down there around March of 2020. So I haven't been to the gym since 1989. I'm gonna get back out there. I saw a doctor on TV one day saying that we may have to wear masks for the rest of our lives. And I thought, I wish he had told me that before I got my kids' braces. Oh, I think people are sick of the masks. I saw someone today getting harassed for wearing a mask. I was at the bank. The poor guy's just trying to rob the place. My daughter graduated from college during the pandemic, and her graduation took place online. And she was so bummed out about it. Here's the thing. She went to an online university. Well, now, one Saturday during the pandemic, it was the little girl next door's birthday, and she couldn't have a birthday party, so all of her friends drove by her house and beeped and waved and wished her a happy birthday. And it brought a tear to my eye because that's how my parents used to celebrate my birthday. So glad their tradition continues.
4: Nothing but old 45s.
0: Here we go on the second half of this edition of Nothing But Old 45s. And I've got a lot more to go. Let's start off with Paul and Linda McCartney from 1976.

0: gonna keep you moving. Welcome to the second half of this edition of Nothing But Old 45s. That was Paula Abdul and her number one hit record from 1990, Opposites Attract. The song stayed at number one for 3 weeks and was one of six number one hits Paula Abdul would have between 1988 and 1991. Besides being a singer, Paula Abdul was also an accomplished choreographer as well. I opened the set with Paul and Linda McCartney with their number one hit from 1976, Silly Love Songs. Actually, at that point in time, they were just calling themselves Wings. Now, over the years, since 1971, the group was called just plain Wings when they started out, then Paul McCartney and Wings, then just Wings again by the time Silly Love Songs came along.
1: Nothing But Old 45s Flashback, 1977.

0: That is Michael Jackson and his 1987 number one hit record, The Way You Make Me Feel. The song was one of five number one hit records he would have between 1987 and 1988. And the song was from his 1987 multi-platinum album, Bad. Now, around this time in his career, Michael Jackson was on the top of the record charts. And because of the sheer number of hit singles and albums he had, he was dubbed the King of Pop. I open the set with another group that is considered to be one of the most popular and successful musical groups of all time. I open the set with ABBA and something they did back in 1977, Knowing Me, Knowing You. The song only reached number 14 on the Billboard Hot 100 record chart in the United States, but the 1977 album it came from, Arrival, was one of their best-selling albums all over the world.
1: Nothing but old 45s.

Nice to hear that song again, huh? That was Fleetwood Mac and their number three hit record from 1977, Don't Stop. It was from the highly successful Rumours album, which became the group's first number one hit album. Four hit singles in many countries came from that album. Don't Stop, which you just heard, Go Your Own Way, Dreams, and You Make Loving Fun. I opened the set with a Canadian group by the name of Chilliwack and their number 22 hit record from 1981, My Girl, Gone, Gone, Gone. Chilliwack only had two hit records in the United States, but many, many more hits in Canada. The group was together from 1970 until about 1988, but reformed in 1997. Let's finish off this edition of Nothing But Old 45s with some men without hats.

0: That is Men Without Hats and their 1983 number three hit, The Safety Dance. It was one of two hits the Montreal techno group would have in the United States, but it was a worldwide top 10 hit record. Now, as you heard in the song, Men Without Hats was known for their use of synthesizers. And boy, did they use a lot of synthesizers. Well, hope you enjoyed this edition of Nothing But Old 45s. Had a chance to play a lot of really cool stuff. I'm Larry Kratka, and I will be talking to you real soon.
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9: 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Barnhills is the home of the Maryland crab cakes and other seafood. Barnhills also has steak, crepes, both sweet and savory, and many other unique dishes. They also are very happy to support veterans with a military discount. Reservations can be made on their phone number, which is 386-338-3041. And their website is barnhills.com. They also have event space available on their upstairs deck and the bar area, which is available to rent for special catered events. Barnhills Cafe, Bar and Grill. 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
2: 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The instrumental nugget is a real cool surf rock instrumental from a Memphis band. 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Plus news about a special vintage interview. Right now, I'm going to transport you back to 1960.

Connie Francis and Frankie. It was on the charts this week back in 1959. We started the show off with one that was played on WMCA New York. Another Saturday Night Sam Cooke. And it was on the charts this week back in 1963. Palinville, New York and Clay, West Virginia. You're strapped into the oldies time machine. We'd like to mention to you next week, we have a very special guest, Mr. Barry McGuire, Eve of Destruction Barry McGuire. He'll be our guest here on the Oldies Time Machine. And remember, our website is oldiestimemachine.com. Here's Little Willie John from 1961, a number 5 R&B hit. Take my-

The Oldies Time Machine checks those charts for you this week back in 1967 at the Big 68 WRKO Boston. The number one song was by a band from Connecticut.

A one-hit wonder from the Wild Weeds on the Oldies Time Machine, No Good to Cry. May 19, 1958, Alan Freed left his job at Winds and joined WABC. Also on that same date, May 19, 1958, the Drifters released their classic song, Drip Drop. It became a number 58 pop hit.

Drifters and Drip Drop. And then 5 years later, Dion released the same song with Adele Satins on the backup of the song. Al Caola was the guitarist. This version went to number 6 on the national charts.

0: Davey Burr, how deep? Steve Summers climbed to the bottom of a granite quarry in Vermont for this one.
1: Keith Allison and Louise, this one made the top 20 at WTTO Toledo, Ohio.

0: The Motown Memories coming right up on the Oldies Time Machine. But next week, a very special guest, Mr. Barry McGuire.
1: So we got in the studio, and it wasn't even on the list to be recorded, but the third song sounded like the first one, and the producer said, let's do something else. So I whipped out the words to Eve. I said, let's do this song. And he went, oh, okay. And he said, well, maybe we'll put it on the B-side of a record or something.
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0: Here's this week's Motown Memory on the Oldies Time Machine with Steve Summers.
1: The Elgins were an American vocal group on the Motown label, active from the late 1950s to 1967, recording prior to their Motown days as the Sensations, the Five Emeralds, and the Downbeats, before finally adopting the name The Elgins in 1964, with Sondra Edwards on lead vocals. The group recorded several singles for Motown from 1965 to 1967. This week's Motown Memory became their first hit in the spring of 1966, reaching number 72 on the pop charts and number 4 on the R&B singles chart. Here's The Elgins and Darling Baby, this week's Motown Memory.

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3: That old

0: Growing up in the 60s, I always had a fascination for cars, stylish cars, and particularly fast cars. In the beginning, there were family cars, but by the mid-60s, people wanted more. It had to be something they could afford, but wasn't cheaply made, something that looked fresh, and something that would go fast. In 1964, Plymouth introduced the first pony car, the Barracuda. No, maybe that's Barracuda.
1: Your Plymouth dealer is a dealing man, yeah, yeah.
2: I'm a Plymouth dealer, a dealing man. And right now I'm giving the best deal ever on that new fast-moving Plymouth Fastback, the Plymouth Barracuda.
3: Hey, man, the name of the Plymouth Fastback is the Barracuda.
2: I know. I can't pronounce Barracuda.
3: Hey, that's a bad scene, man. I mean, like you being a Plymouth dealer and not being able to say Barracuda.
2: I'm hip. I mean, I know.
3: Yeah, well, look, man, try this.
2: What?
3: Say back.
2: Back.
3: Ra.
2: Ra.
3: Coo.
2: Coo.
3: Da.
2: Da.
3: That's it, man. Now put it all together.
2: Baba, ra ra, coo coo, da da.
3: Baba, ra ra, coo coo, da da.
2: Yeah. Still not right, is it?
3: Well, it ain't Barracuda, man. But I think we got a hit record. Okay.

0: car song for you, a cartoon, the Bobby Fuller Four, and KRLA, King of the Wheels. And coming up next week on the Oldies Time Machine, Mr. Barry Maguire.
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1: The Five Royals were an American rhythm and blues vocal group from Winston-Salem, North Carolina. They combined gospel, jump blues, and doo-wop. The group comprised of three cousins, first recorded as the Royal Sons Quintet on Apollo Records, but later changed their name to the Five Royals. The group had two number one R&B hits in 1953. We're going to hear the first one of them from the spring of 1953. The Five Royals and Baby Don't Do It. It's this week's Doo-Wopper.

0: It's oldies time, and you don't have to be an oldie to dig it, man. But if you are one, be a groovy geezer and get real gone, daddy-o, with Steve Summers and the Oldies Time Machine Show.
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2: 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Ellie Greenwich's group, The Raindrops, and What a Guy on the Oldies Time Machine.

It's time to check out the top five songs for this week in 1969 at WHBQ Memphis. Number five, Aretha Franklin with Respect. Number four, Paul Revere and the Raiders, Him or Me. Number three, Engelbert Humperdinck with Release Me. Number two, The Young Rascals at Groovin'. And the number one song was by The Happenings, I Got Rhythm. But at number 19 on the charts were the Easy Beats. Monday.

0: instrumental nugget of the week on the Oldies Time Machine with Steve Summers.
1: This week's instrumental nugget is by a rare surf band who hailed from Memphis, Tennessee. Now, you'd expect an instrumental like this to be from one of those California surf rock bands, but it isn't. The name of the group is The Tarantulas, and they recorded on the Atlantic label and initially recorded at Fernwood Studios, Memphis. They first recorded as The Spiders. This is really a cool tune, which will quickly grow on you. It wasn't played on a huge number of radio stations, but it did make the top 10 at KTLN Denver in the summer of '61. The Tarantulas and Tarantula.

0: I don't think you'll ever forget the song Eve of Destruction. Next week, here on the Oldies Time Machine, my guest will be Barry McGuire.
1: So we got in the studio, and it wasn't even on the list to be recorded, but the third song sounded like the first one, and the producer said, let's do something else. So I whipped out the words to Eve. I said, let's do this song. And he went, oh, okay. And he said, well, maybe we'll put it on the B side of a record or something.
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0: The Mo West label was a short-lived Motown subsidiary for R&B and soul artists based on the West Coast. One of the artists that recorded on the label called themselves Lodi, and they had a single out in the fall of 1971. One of the stations that was playing this record was a Boston radio station calling themselves the New Music Authority, 1510 WMEX. They also touted their 50,000-watt daytime signal. The week of September 16th, 1971, the song Happiness

Coming right up on the Oldies Time Machine, the Elvis moment with Howard Groves. Well, the Penguins had a big hit with Earth Angel in 1955. Here's a great cover by the kids from the Queens, the Clef

0: Ladies and gentlemen, Elvis has not left the building. Time for the Elvis Moment with Howard Groves on the Oldies Time Machine.
1: Written by country and western recording legend Webb Pierce, How Do You Think I Feel is a song recorded by Elvis on September 1st, 1956 for his second studio album. It was released on October 19th, 1956, and ultimately it rose to number 3 in the United Kingdom and to number 1 in the USA on Billboard chart. It would go on to be certified gold on February 17, 1960, and ultimately certified platinum on August 10, 2011. This song is a perfect example of the bridge from crooner to the new sound that became known as rock and roll. So, put on your peg jeans, roll up your tee, put your lucky strikes in the sleeve, don your white buck shoes and leather jacket, and join me in our Wayback Time Machine as we set the controls for September 1st, 1956, as we hear the future king of rock and roll ask, How do you think I feel on the Oldies Time Machine?

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1: Well, the old clock on the wall says it's almost time to go. 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Richie Cordell does it.

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1: And I didn't set out to become a musician, a professional musician, or a performer. I just love singing. I loved hearing the guy sing when I was at the club that night. I said, man, I'd like to do that. And it's still fun, and just really, really loving it. Hi, this is Barry Maguire, and I'm talking with Steve Summers on the Oldies Time Machine program. Ain't this fun?
0: You just heard the quickest hour in oldies radio. 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
2: 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AccuTemp is celebrating their 20th year anniversary serving the Flagler and Ormond Beach communities. AccuTemp is having a contest to honor and thank teachers and first responders. The contest is going on now through the end of September, and they are looking for the oldest running residential HVAC system in Flagler and Ormond Beach, owned by a teacher or first responder. The winner will receive a new heat pump system installed with permits included. The top five qualifiers will receive a prize as well. Get details, more information, and enter a teacher or first responder with an older HVAC system on their website, AccuTemp.pro. That's AccuTemp with two C's, .pro. Click on the banner at the top of the page, enter, or enter a teacher or first responder with an older HVAC system and win. The date of the HVAC system can be found on a sticker on the system. You can also meet the owner, Chuck Wyant, and the AccuTemp team at Flagler Beach's First Friday. Thank you again, AccuTemp, for being a sponsor of not-for-profit radio Surf 97.3 FM.
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2: 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AccuTemp is celebrating their 20th year anniversary serving the Flagler and Ormond Beach communities. AccuTemp is having a contest to honor and thank teachers and first responders. The contest is going on now through the end of September, and they are looking for the oldest running residential HVAC system in Flagler and Ormond Beach, owned by a teacher or first responder. The winner will receive a new heat pump system installed with permits included. The top five qualifiers will receive a prize as well. Get details, more information, and enter a teacher or first responder with an older HVAC system on their website, AccuTemp.pro. That's AccuTemp with two C's, .pro. Click on the banner at the top of the page, enter, or enter a teacher or first responder with an older HVAC system and win. The date of the HVAC system can be found on a sticker on the system. You can also meet the owner, Chuck Wyant, and the AccuTemp team at Flagler Beach's First Friday. Thank you again, AccuTemp, for being a sponsor of Not-for-Profit Radio Surf 97.3 FM.

0: Hi, this is Steve Summers, and this week on the Oldies Time Machine, learn how the Four Tops took a sound-alike song to create another hit. Then, keep dancing with the charts and this week's doo-wop song. Next, discover how a harbor city in South Carolina spawned a 1920s dance craze, one that Ernie Fields changed up in 1961 and had a hit all over again. And our radio station travels take us to one of my favorite cities, Boston. And a rare 1972 hit for this group made up of former Rascal members. And Wyatt's here. Right, Wyatt?
1: Hey, Steve. Elvis asks for help to make it through the night. And I bet most of you can already guess which song I'll be playing.
0: As Wyatt and I transport ourselves back in time, way back.
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guy that I always enjoyed. I had always wished I'd been able to see him. Gene Pitney, She's a Heartbreaker on the charts August 2nd, 1968. We started off the oldies time machine with The Box Tops and The Letter, a song that I constantly heard WRKO in Boston playing when I was in college in Boston. August 5th, 1967, the group was from Memphis. Hillman, Michigan and Rochester, New York, you're in orbit with the oldies time machine. Our website is oldiestimemachine.com. While WHYN Springfield, Mass. And other radio stations were playing a Crystals song in August of 1962. But the song was controversial. Why? Details coming up at first, August 3rd, 1958. And the number 19 song at WNDR Syracuse by Bobby Darin and his band, The Rinky Dinks. Well!

Early in the morning from the Rinky Dinks. Well, WHYN Springfield Mass and other radio stations were playing a Crystal song in August of 1962. The song turned out to be controversial and ended up being dumped by some stations. The song was written by Jerry Goffin and Carole King after the songwriters found out that their babysitter, little Eva Boyd, was being regularly beaten by her boyfriend. When Goffin and King asked Eva about it, she replied with complete sincerity that her boyfriend's actions were motivated by his love for her. However, public response to the song was not favorable. The song did, however, reach number 11 at WNDR Syracuse, New York. Here's the Crystals with "He Hit Me and It Felt Like a Kiss."

0: Hi, this is Dave Dougherty from Odessa, New York. 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

0: Steve Summers will go to the end of the earth to find a rare oldie. Well, maybe only to the bottom of the Grand Canyon. It's a rare find on the oldies time machine.
1: To the bottom of the Grand Canyon for this one. August 1966, the group Richard and the Young Lions, a garage band from Brooklyn, New York. This one was number two at KJR in 1966 this week. Nationally, it just made the top 100. It's called Open Up Your Door.

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1: This week's Motown Memory is the follow-up to the Four Tops' big hit, I Can't Help Myself, Sugar Pie Honey Bunch. This record became a hit in part because it was a sound-alike. What I mean was it sounded an awful lot like the Four Tops' previous record. You see, it was common practice for groups to record sound-alikes as a way to capitalize on the success of their previous hit. This strategy did not always work, but in this case it did, producing a top five hit. The Motown writing team of Holland Dozer Holland quickly wrote the song, which was recorded on July 8, 1965. This Four Tops record debuted in mid-July 1965 on many radio stations, and by early August was the number 7 song on WXYZ Detroit. Here is the Four Tops with its The Same Old Song. It's this week's Motown Memory.

0: Steve Summers is exploring Lake Champlain in Vermont. He's searching for the lake monster known as Champ and a treasure of music at the bottom of the lake. It's a waterlogged melody on the oldies time machine.
1: Yep, I dove to the bottom of Lake Champlain for this one, being played at KOMA in August of 1965. The group was called the Vassells. And You're My Baby, and Don't Forget It. The group was from Long Island. It was a one-hit wonder.

0: hope that one met your expectations, Mom. Being played on the radio in August of 1966, KRLA Los Angeles, Bob Dylan, and I Want You. The Oldies Time Machine is heard on great community radio stations like WRFZ, Rochester, New York, KIDE, Hoopa Valley, California, WTYM, Time 102.9, Zephyr Hills, Florida, KZ88, Kabul, Missouri, WPPM, Philadelphia, Pennsylvania, WHPW, Harpswell, Maine, KHOI, Story City, Ames, Iowa, KKRN, Round Mountain, California, and Wool FM, Bellows Falls, Vermont.
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0: sometimes disc jockeys get too smart for their own good. Thankfully, Steve Summers is in no immediate danger.
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2: The Charts were an American doo-wop group of the 1950s, most famous for their recording Desiree. The group formed as the Thrill Tones in Harlem, New York in 1956. They acquired a manager, Les Cooper, who had previously been a member of various R&B groups, who changed their name to The Charts. They were signed to the Everlast label and released their first single, Desiree, in May 1957. After several singles on Everlast, they recorded on Veltone, a smaller label which hosted a few doo-wop and R&B acts in the early 60s. In the spring of 1963, WAAT, Trenton, New Jersey, played The Charts in a song titled Keep Dancing With Me. It's this week's doo-wopper.

0: Steve Summers will climb to the top of Mount Monadnock in New Hampshire to uncover a rare oldie. Well, maybe to the top floor of his home. It's a forgotten 45 on the oldies time machine.
1: To the top of Mount Monadnock for this one. This one was being played at KJR Seattle in August of 1974. Peter Noon and Meet Me on the Corner of Joe's Cafe. Peter recorded this single shortly after leaving Herman's Hermits. Well, before we do that, let's play the Key New Hampshire ID with Peter Noon and then go into the song.
2: Hello, this is Peter Noon, Herman of Herman's Hermits, and guess what? Whenever I'm in Key New Hampshire, I listen to Steve Summers. He's my favorite show.

0: 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I've got my ears locked every week on the Oldies Time Machine.
1: Here's the instrumental nugget of the week on the Oldies Time Machine with Steve Summers.
2: Ernie Fields was an American trombonist, arranger, and band leader. His band, the Royal Entertainers, was originally based out of Tulsa, Oklahoma. Fields was a musician known for his versatile style, which spanned from big band jazz to rhythm and blues. He also became known for playing swing standards, rearranged in a rockin' R&B style. Fields had hits with In the Mood, Chattanooga Choo Choo, and his final swing cover was out in the summer of 1961. This instrumental was also a top 20 hit in the end of July

first part of August 1961 at CHUM Chum in Toronto. Here's Ernie Fields and Orchestra in a dance that was popular in the 20s and named after a popular harbor city in South Carolina, the Charleston.

0: One of the great things about oldies is the oldiestimemachine.com selection of music. It makes me dance, it makes me cry, it makes me remember, it makes me laugh. That's what Steve Summers is doing, and if you'll listen to this gentleman every week, I think you're going to be richly blessed. 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
2: Bulldog was a rock group that became famous during the early 1970s. The lineup included two former members of the Rascals, Gene Cornish and Dino Danelli. They are best known for a catchy 1971 record that showcases vocalist bassist Billy Hodges' Joe Cockerish vocals. This song did well on many radio stations, including WRKO Boston, but became the group's only hit, number 44 nationally. On December 6, 1972, the number 12 song at 68 WRKO was a band known as Bulldog. Here's this week's radio station survey song. The title is Not Yes, But No, as heard on Boston's WRKO.

Why, it's up and coming with the Elvis Moment, but I got time to slide one in. This is Cliff Richard and a song that was not huge in the States, but was number one in Denmark, number one in Netherlands, number one in Norway, and in Sweden. But here are the States that bubbled under the Hot 100. Here's power to all our friends.

0: Ladies and gentlemen, Elvis has not left the building. Time for the Elvis moment on the Oldies Time Machine.
1: Hello, everyone. I'm Wyatt Cushing, your host for the Elvis moment. Help Me Make It Through the Night is a country ballad written and composed by Kris Kristofferson and released on his 1970 album, Kristofferson. It was later covered in 1970 by Sammy Smith, and that version ranks among the most successful country singles of all time in terms of sales, popularity, and radio airplay, and it became Smith's signature song. It has been covered since by many other artists, including Tammy Wynette, Johnny Cash, Joan Baez, Gladys Knight, Willie Nelson, and, of course, Elvis Presley. Kris Kristofferson said that he got the inspiration for the song from an Esquire magazine interview with Frank Sinatra. When asked what he believed in, Sinatra replied, "Booze, broads, or a Bible, whatever helps me make it through the night." In the book Writing for the King by Ken Sharp, Kristofferson said, and I quote, "It's one of the highlights for me to have had Elvis cut my songs. When I was first dreaming of becoming a songwriter, I never would have dreamed that Elvis would sing one of my songs, much less three of them, and with so much soul. I feel a lot of gratitude for that," end quote. So we'll set the Wayback Time Machine now to May 17th, 1971, at RCA Studio B in Nashville, to hear a plea to help me make it through the night, right here on the Oldies Time Machine.

Well, I can't believe it, but we're just about out of time. All I got to say is, please don't go away, but I guess you have to. We'll be back here next week, and hopefully you will be too, for another Oldies Time Machine. Here's Johnny Tillotson.

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Next week, you'll hear another outstanding selection of both familiar and rare oldies. 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Janet Summers, I'm coming out of the studio now.

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12: 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I'm Susie Cruz, On the Way Foreigner, Glenn Frey, Huey Lewis in the News, and right now, John Cougar Mellencamp. Heard so good.
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80s USA with Foreigner. I'm Susie Cruz. We've got the best of the 80s. The music video for this song won Glenn Frey an MTV Music Video Award. This is Smuggler's Blues.

80s USA with Huey Lewis in the news. I'm Susie Cruz. We've got the best of the 80s. This song was number 2 pop, number 1 hip hop. It's Jody Watson, Real Love.

0: 80s USA with NXS. I'm Susie Cruz. We've got the best of the 80s, lots on the way. David Lee Roth, Heart, and Elton John.
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2: It's the Evel Knievel Show featuring Evel Knievel's scramble van and revving up for action. Here's our star. What a jump! Evel's riding the amazing Sky Cycle. 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Loop-de-loop. And he's not through yet. Into the dragster. 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Here he is on the super cool chopper bike. He's sensational. He's Evel Knievel. He's a knockout. He's ideal.

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80s USA with El DeBarge. I'm Susie Cruz. The band Toto was originally intended to perform this track for the movie Top Gun. Here's Kenny Loggins, Danger Zone.

80s USA with the fabulous Thunderbirds. I'm Susie Cruz with the best of the 80s. And this song was written by Rupert Holmes, who's famous for the hit song Escape, the Pina Colada song. Here are the Jets, You Got It All.

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1: Let's look at some numbers. $11.5 billion. That's the number of dollars spent in the United States each year cleaning up litter. 50%. That's the amount of litter that is made up of cigarette butts. 75%. The number of Americans who have admitted to littering in the past 5 years. 9 billion. That's the number of tons of trash that is dumped into the ocean every year. And 12. 12 is the number of steps a person will hold onto a piece of trash before they litter. Let's not be a number. Let's keep our beaches beautiful. 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

80s USA. That's Stevie Nicks and Don Henley. I'm Susie Cruz. Got the best of the 80s. From the album Modern Times, this is Starship with Find Your Way Back.

80s USA with Taylor Dane. I'm Susie Cruz. The music video for this song was recorded at the St. Regis Hotel in New York City. Here's Joe Jackson, Steppin' Out.

0: USA with Mike and the Mechanics. I'm Susie Cruz. Great stuff on the way from Van Halen, Wham, Lionel Richie, and lots more.
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80s USA with Pat Benatar. I'm Susie Cruz with the best of the 80s. Dolly Parton usually wrote her own hits, but this one was written by the Bee Gees. Went to number one pop, AC, and country with Kenny Rogers, Islands in the Stream.

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6: 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This is Big Bob, and welcome to the Memory Lane Show. Today, I'll take you back to those treasured moments in time when life was much simpler. 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
7: Oh, yeah, we're going back in time, that's for sure. Hey, let me ask you folks a question. Have you ever heard of a real kind of a small event back in 1969? In fact, it's been this week, too, 48 years or something? It was called Woodstock. You remember that? Yeah, I think you've heard about it. Well, on today's show, we're going to go back to those fabulous 60s and feature songs with love in the title as we broadcast our own version of Woodstock called Love Stock. We'll also have Memory Lane's What Happened on This Date in Rock and Roll History. We'll feature such artists as Mr. Jimi Hendrix, Buffalo Springfield, Spencer Davis Group, and many more. Other segments on today's show will include requests and dedications, and a little bit later on, I'll tell you how that can be done. We'll also have Rate the Record, comparison cover song segment. Let's see what else. This week's One Hit Wonder, Double Decker, our Vault song, and you folks will learn what the number one song was on this very date back in 1969. And, of course, we have the internationally famous Rock Out to end the show. On a very, very sad note, we did have one artist enter rock and roll heaven this week, and I'll tell you about him later on. So if your folks are tuned in at one of the terrific affiliate sites, or if you're right here in the chat room and want to stick around. Now, speaking of our chat room, you're probably wondering how you can join in the fun, because I never say that during the show. 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And you might want to give yourself a password, because this fancy brand new chat room offers you the option to have your own profile set up. Now, you don't have to do it, but it'd be smart to do it. Now, this fancy chat room, as I said, we get it from nobody else but Chris D over at addonchat.com. He has the latest version, version 10, ready for download for free. And it's uncrippled. You install it about 3-4 minutes, uncrippled. And you can have yourself some fun with your family or a client if you've got a customer and they want a chat room. 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He's an affiliate of Memory Lane also. He's the man to roll up his sleeves and give you a hand. Now, we have some very exciting news that's brand spanking new. 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Now you can take Big Bob with you. None of this thing you have to say, well, I got to go to a grocery store. Hey, call up the number, and I'll give you the number momentarily. Call up the number, and you can tune in right to the show all for free. Now, the number is, get ready to copy, 1, you know, for an outside call, 605-472-9037. That is 605-472-9037. Call it during the show and listen in. How about that? That's technology for you. We're getting up in time. Hey, for your first-time listeners, welcome to the show. And for your regular listeners, welcome back. Memory Lane is all about reminiscing, you know that, about those good old days. So come on, everybody. Let's rock and roll.

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1: Okay, we got our version of Woodstock today. We'd like to start with our Lovestock theme with four gals from Passaic, New Jersey. They're known as the Charelles. Back in November of 1960, this track made its debut on Billboard's Hot 100 Singles chart. The tune reached a milestone of sorts, and it was their first top 10 number one hit.

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0: And you know, if you listen, it is one hit wonder time. Hey, and you know why you should listen? Because I take you back in time to those good old days, allowing us to reminisce with those oldies but goodies and think about what we were doing when we heard this particular tune. Hey, I gotta quit checking out the chat room because this stuff that they post makes me laugh sometimes. Come on in, folks. With that said, a rock group from San Francisco, California, released 5 singles simultaneously. But for Moby Grape, only one track would chart, and it happens to be this week's one-hit wonder.

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1: I think I played him already once. Ah, that's old Grego. We got to give him a little bit of help once in a while. Give him some the props, as they say. Hey, folks, please join me in wishing a happy birthday to Dave Edwards as he reaches number 73 on this date in rock and roll history. Now, here's a Memory Lane factoid for everyone. Although Edmonds is mainly associated with pub rock, new wave, and many hits in the 1970s and early 80s, his natural leaning, believe this or not, has always been towards 1950s style rock and roll. Happy birthday, Dave Edwards.

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1: 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In July of 1964, this track made its appearance on Billboard's Hot 100 Singles chart. 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
1: Hey, everybody knows last week two of our favorite folks were not in the chat room. Shaz and Jill had a particular place they wanted to go. No particular place to go. Anyway, they went. They're back. We're going to welcome them back. But Jill is feeling a bit off color today, and she has a bad head cold. Well, we're going to play this tune by Crazy Kavan, hoping to make her feel better.

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1: 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The inspiration for the song was from the trademark line of Jackie Gleason, "How Sweet It Is." That's a bad imitation, but you get the point. The tune will reach the number 6 position on the chart and be there, not there, but in the chart for 14 weeks.

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1: In 1966, on this date in rock and roll history, UK music fans were treated to a concert by Jimi Hendrix, the Walker Brothers, Cat Stevens, and Engelbert Humperdinck when they all appeared.

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0: 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I'm Lynn White from RadioForLife.net. 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
1: Hey, I hope you folks are enjoying today's playlist of our Lovestock version of Woodstock. We feature tunes with love in the title. In May of 1966, Dusty Springfield had this track enter Billboard's Hot 100 Singles chart. The tune would reach the number 4 slot for the London, England native.

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1: Here's some more history of the city of Flagler Beach, brought to you from your friends at not-for-profit community radio. The 1940s brought a flurry of mobile activity to Flagler's coast as World War II became the subject of our nation's concern. Local residents served as lookouts for airplanes, submarines, and any other suspicious movement in the air or off the shores. The Coast Guard trained the civilians to help staff the many spotter towers that dotted the beach. And there's a historical fact right here about our city of Flagler Beach.
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7: 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AccuTemp is celebrating their 20th year anniversary serving the Flagler and Ormond Beach communities. AccuTemp is having a contest to honor and thank teachers and first responders. The contest is going on now through the end of September, and they are looking for the oldest running residential HVAC system in Flagler and Ormond Beach, owned by a teacher or first responder. The winner will receive a new heat pump system installed with permits included. The top five qualifiers will receive a prize as well. Get details, more information, and enter a teacher or first responder with an older HVAC system on their website, AccuTemp.pro. That's AccuTemp with two C's, .pro. Click on the banner at the top of the page, enter, or enter a teacher or first responder with an older HVAC system and win. The date of the HVAC system can be found on a sticker on the system. You can also meet the owner, Chuck Wyant, and the AccuTemp team at Flagler Beach's First Friday. Thank you again, AccuTemp, for being a sponsor of not-for-profit radio Surf 97.3 FM.

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1: And don't touch them dials, because we still have a lot more of the show coming at you. More of our song parodies featuring some super-duper funny hits, in my opinion, anyway. We'll also have more of what happened on this date in rock and roll history. This hour, we'll have Rate the Record. Hang on to your hats, ladies and gentlemen. The Supremes will be the featured Rate the Record. We found one that did not chart, believe it or not. We got also Double Decker, the Seeger Fix come up later on the show with the Rock Out, Comparison Covers, the Vault Song, and much more. But first, do me a favor, head on over to the main website, memorylaneshow.com, and you will see in the left and right column the True Blue Fantastic Affiliates of Memory Lane, all sporting a branded logo, preferably theirs. 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Visit their websites, and the most important part is check out their programming schedule and see if there's anything you like. Then send them a little contact email, or if they got a shout-out, one of them shout-out boxes, and tell them that to keep up the good work. You know, these are very hard-working, sincere, dedicated people, and I, for one, pledged a long time ago that I would give them an attaboy and attagirl as many times I can. Here's a super hit by Sam the Sham and the Pharaohs.
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1: 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The Coasters had tremendous success with their February of 1959 hit named Charlie Brown. Unfortunately, Mr. Sheb Woolley, well, he didn't do as well with his parody version.

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3: 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It reached number two in the U.S., lasting 78 weeks on the album's chart, and eventually being certified gold.

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2: 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The same song will be sung by different artists. Take it away, Bob.

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1: Okay, this week's unique comparison cover of the song Do You Wanna Dance? They actually were both charted hits, believe it or not. The first version performed by Bette Midler was released in December of 1972 and would reach the number 17 position on the charts. The second version, and perhaps the most popular, was the original written and performed by Mr. Bobby Freeman. This oldie but goodie was released in May of 58 and would reach the number 5 position on Billboard. Good picks. Our theme today of playing song parodies continues with a tune by Dr. Dave. In 1987, disc jockey David Collin released this single based on Box Top's The Letter, where the narrator is a contestant on the Wheel of Fortune.
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0: Is that a toupee? 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
2: Hang in there, folks, because we got coming up momentarily this week's Rate the Record featuring the Supremes. But first, back in 1967, on this date in rock and roll history, The Who made their first trip to North America to play 2 to 3 short performances per day at New York's 58th Street Theater as part of a show promoted by disc jockey Murray the K. Folks attending the concert will talk about when The Who played this number 24 hit.

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1: Okay, short story time, real short story. Folks might already know that each and every Memory Lane show is recorded for one, prosperity, and for two, to share share the show with the affiliates that play them at a different time and different day throughout the week. Well, last week we had a bit of a hiccup. No. Let me rephrase that. Last week I had a bit of a hiccup. And after this show, which was a very, very good show, if you remember, it was about the salute to St. Pat's by playing songs with Green in the title. Well, I accidentally deleted the shows. Don't ask me what I was thinking about when I did it, but and I tried everything to retrieve them. I give it the old shift delete when I delete, and they're gone. So my good friend Chris out in Brewer, Maine, sends me a request in, and I'm going to play that song for you. But he also says to him, he also wanted to remind me, please do not delete the files after the today show when you're done. I want to be able to listen to them in case I can't make the live show. Well, I didn't do it on purpose to Chris and anybody else. It's just one of them things. But to say what our theme today of playing songs that are song parodies, Chris got this one by Weird Al Yankovic. Hope you got yours on, Chris. You asked for it, and you got it.

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1: Hey, don't forget, coming up momentarily, put your thinking caps on, get them ready. We're going to play Rake the Record. But first, the song parodies are being featured on today's show, and we focus our attention on Mr. Tim Hawkins for our next track. In January of 1978, the group Kansas had Dust in the Wind appear on Billboard's Hot 100 Singles chart. Here is Hawkins' parody of the number 6 gold record.

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1: 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Now, there are numerous ways to cast your vote. The folks in the chat room have it the easiest. 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So why don't you make it easy for yourself also? 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That's memorylaneshow, all one word, .com/chat, and come on in. 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If you have an instant messenger open, my identification is the_memory_lane, or you can Twitter me @memory_lane. Then after the top of the hour, I'll give the results of the vote to determine if this track should have been a hit or not. Now let's get down to business. This week's Rate the Record is by a very successful female Motown group. The Supremes had 12 number one, 2 gold, and 2 platinum hits. Obviously, they're best known for songs like Baby Love, Stop in the Name of Love, and Back of My Arms Again, just to name a few. However, Memory Lane dug real deep and found an uncharted song by the group that was a complete flop, if you can believe that. The doo-wop ballad called I Want a Guy was recorded in March of 1961, and in my humble opinion, you'll hear why it didn't chart. Folks, get ready to rate the record.

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1: Hey, baby, surf's up. Getting warmer in the Midwest, that's all I know. Okay, the song you just heard was this week's Rate the Record by the Supremes called I Want a Guy. Vote. The voting polls are open. They'll stay open till after the top of the hour, after, 10, 15 minutes, something like that. And at that time, we'll close them up and we'll feed the results all into Big Bertha and fire her up and she'll spit out the final tally. We'll share them with the entire universe. How's that? I hope everyone is enjoying today's playlist of song parodies. For our next tune, we turn to a group called the Liberty Photoshop Crew. Now, I don't know if I've ever heard of that group. But it's a parody show, anyway. Let's see here. In May of 1967, the Association's Windy made its appearance on Billboard's Hot 100 Singles chart and later would become their second number one gold record. Well, here's the parody tune.

This is Bob Matthews from WJFNHits.com, and we're proud to be part of Big Bob's Memory Lane. He's got a double-decker and a whole lot for you. Bob, thank you so much. You're listening to Big Bob's Memory Lane Show.

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1: Don't touch them dials, because we still have a lot more of the show coming at you. More of our song parodies theme. More of what happened on this date in rock and roll history. We'll have the results of this week's Rate the Record, a song by the Supremes called I Want a Guy. 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
3: Today on Marine Science Minute with Florida Sea Grant. Manatees. Designated as the state marine mammal, the Florida manatee is a charismatic herbivore that migrates between coastal waters and freshwater systems, attracting millions of tourists to Florida every year. For decades, the Florida manatee faced a considerable risk of extinction. Thanks to research, policy, regulations, public engagement, and conservation efforts, the Florida manatee has recovered to a healthy population and has been reclassified from endangered to threatened. The risk of losing this keystone species has significantly reduced, but the Florida manatee still needs our help. One thing we can do to help speed up recovery of this species is to reduce human-related threats, like watercraft collisions with manatees, which account for 20 to 25% of reported mortalities. For information about this and other coastal topics, contact your county extension office or visit Florida Sea Grant at flseagrant.org.
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12: Ooh, I love that sound. That means that the boat has launched. We are sailing now on Yacht Rock Radio. It's the smooth, soft rock from the late 70s and early 80s. My name is Captain Adam. I'm so glad you're here to enjoy this lifestyle. Put on your captain's hat, sit back with a cocktail, and enjoy the smoothest songs from your memory. As we launch off the docks from 1982, it's Donald Fagen, the Steely Dan frontman. It's a solo effort from his album, The Nightfly. And one of our faves, this is IGY on Yacht Rock Radio and yachtrockradio.com.

Rock Radio. It's the smoothest, and you know it. And we're cooking up something with Ambrosia. It's just a tease for now. I can't give you any more information than that. But stay tuned. Hopefully, in the next few weeks, we'll have a major announcement with the gentleman from Ambrosia on a show that we'll be hosting later this summer. For now, it's the Grammy-nominated Biggest Part of Me, Ambrosia, on Yacht Rock Radio.

Yacht Rock Radio, our friend Peter Beckett, the frontman from Player, who wrote and sang the song Baby Come Back. He is probably wearing a Seattle Seahawks shirt or hat right now. He lives in the state of Washington near Seattle. And in honor of the big game this weekend, I can't imagine he cares at all about the Patriots. And speaking of the big game, the halftime shows of late aren't really, they're not my cup of tea. If you're listening to the show, they're probably not yours either. So here's to hoping that Peter Beckett and Player and some of our other Yacht Rock favorites are next year's halftime show. Let's go, Roger Goodell. Make it happen.

It's smooth for sure. Yacht Rock Radio. My name is Captain Adam. I don't know why I said it so slow like that. I'm getting slower in my older age, I think. So let me try to get this out a little quicker. Coming up, we've got a story about Rosanna Arquette. Not the story you already know about the song Rosanna from Toto. But she tells another story of another song that she's related to. We'll tell you that story and we'll play that song as well as Toto's Rosanna coming up. Was that fast enough? Did I say that too slow? My name is Captain Adam and this is Yacht Rock Radio. With Pages now, Richard Page on lead vocals. Get to know this band, a great yacht rock band from the late 70s. Featuring Richard Page on vocals. He was the voice of Mr. Mister. So you know the song Broken Wings, the big hit from the 80s. Well, prior to Mr. Mister, it was Pages. And here's one of their deep cuts, OCOE, official cat of the 80s, on Yacht Rock Radio.

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I'm Captain Adam, and I want to invite you to join me on the West Coast on Saturday, May 2nd. 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

Toto and Rosanna, which brings us to the Yacht Rock song of the day. And it's somewhat connected to Toto's Rosanna, which was written, inspired by Rosanna Arquette, who at the time was dating Steve Picaro. Co-founding member of Toto, keyboardist Steve Picaro, was dating Rosanna Arquette when David Page wrote Rosanna. And he didn't really write the song for her or about her. He liked the name, and the name fit the chorus. He needed a three-syllable name, and her name was perfect. However, there is a song that was written about her that is our Yacht Rock song of the day today. She apparently has a thing for musicians because later in the 80s, she dated Peter Gabriel, who wrote the song In Your Eyes for Rosanna Arquette. She talked about it in a recent interview in People magazine. We posted a link to that article on our Facebook page if you want to read it, facebook.com/yachtrockradio, with the tune that John Cusack played on a jambox underneath Ione Skye's window in the movie Say Anything, written about Rosanna Arquette. It's Peter Gabriel and In Your Eyes. It is not Yacht Rock, but it's on Yacht Rock Radio.

Pete Gabriel, In Your Eyes, the Yacht Rock song of the day. And another little Yacht Rock connection here with that song that was used in the movie Say Anything when John Cusack held up the jambox. The music director for 20th Century Fox at the time of that movie was Elliot Lurie from Looking Glass. And he was instrumental in getting the rights to that song to use it in that movie, Say Anything, from 1989. In fact, Elliot Lurie, the voice of Brandy, You're a Fine Girl, he and I talked about that story in an interview that you can listen to now on the interviews page of our website, yachtrockradio.com. With Jay Ferguson coming up and Pablo Cruz, and I've got some audio from Corey Larios from Pablo Cruz that you're not going to want to miss. Stay with us. This is Yacht Rock Radio. With Kenny Loggins now, let's go deep. This is his first debut solo single from his first album called Celebrate Me Home, released in 1977. This song is called I Believe in Love. It's Kenny Loggins on Yacht Rock Radio.

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right, welcome aboard Yacht Rock Radio. I'm Captain Adam, and we are locked in our cabin. A little social distancing in our stateroom, and that's fine with us. We're going to sit back, relax, listen to some of the best songs of all time. That smooth, soft rock from the late 70s and early 80s is exactly what we need to get through this time. So welcome aboard. We're glad you're here. Let's wash our hands after every other song, and everything's going to be just fine. We've got a five fave later on in the show for Matt Steven. He's a new listener from Minnesota, and he got me his five favorite Yacht Rock songs of all time. We'll feature those a little later on. But first, one of the smoothest of all time, it's George Benson. This is Breezin' on Yacht Rock Radio and yachtrockradio.com. Welcome aboard.

There's just something about that song. So nostalgic, reminiscing from Little River Band. Sailing on with Ricky Lee Jones now. She's in the middle of a tour of her own, which is on hiatus along with every other show, concert, venue, bar, restaurant. More information on all of these concerts as they hopefully come back online sooner than later. But for now, it's Ricky Lee Jones, Chucky's in Love on Yacht Rock Radio.

Hall & Oates. We're waiting on information about their tour this summer and when that's going to kick off. With some recent Hall & Oates news coming out of Rolling Stone, Daryl Hall and John Oates are plotting a new album. It's true. After this summer tour, on the road with Squeeze and KT Tunstall, they're going to turn their attention to a first collection of brand new songs since 2003's Do It For Love. So look forward to new material from the top-selling duo in the history of recorded music.

The late, great Al Jarreau theme from Moonlighting on Yacht Rock Radio. Captain Adam with you. Glad you're here on this cruise. And we've got some Pablo Cruz coming up very soon with a song that means a lot during these times. Love Will Find a Way. It is on the way on Yacht Rock Radio. Stay with us and enjoy Smoothivity from Bobby Caldwell. This is Coming Down from Love.

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And we hope we're bringing your smooth levels up a notch. Making the best of it, just remember to wash those hands as often as you can. Disinfect and don't touch your face.

Luther Vandross on Yacht Rock Radio with a tune that was written by Neil Young. A lot of love, and Neil Young super fans, Red Hot Chili Peppers, even have a version of this song. Made famous by Nicolette Larson. A lot of love on Yacht Rock Radio. Don't

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1: Hi, Captain Steubing. Howard, Gopher, and Doc. Permission to come aboard, sir.
0: This is Yacht Rock.

going into the deep end of the pool with that one from Steely Dan. That was Time Out of Mind on Yacht Rock Radio. Captain Adam with you. So glad you're on board with us. Stick around. We've got some fun with Fogelberg right around the corner on the Yacht That Rocks. Do not disembark. Stay on board and enjoy Boss Skaggs and Breakdown Dead Ahead.

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1: Here is another Flagler Beach History Moment on Community Radio, Surf 97.3 FM. 20 miles north of Daytona Beach on A1A lies Flagler Beach. And it couldn't be more different than its party-hardy neighbor to the south. In fact, the area seems to attract more sea turtles and right whales than spring breakers. And it's not hard to see why. The thin strip of beach town between the Atlantic Ocean and the Intercoastal Waterway has remained significantly less developed than its neighbors. The 6 miles of pristine sand, which boasts an orange hue thanks to the crushed coquina shells, are only interrupted by one fishing pier. In town, the vibe is laid back and retro, and truly, it's one of Florida's greatest treasures and an integral part to Florida history.
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6: 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We're all going to have so much fun we'll need plastic surgery to remove our smiles. 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
7: Welcome to 80s USA. I'm Susie Cruz. This half hour, Paul Davis, George Michael, Rick Springfield, and right now the role.

80s USA with George Michael. I'm Sissy Cruz. We've got the best of the 80s. This is from 1983. It was Grammy nominated. Shalimar with Dead Giveaway.

80s USA with Rick Springfield. I'm Susie Cruz with the best of the 80s. The song went to number 9 in May of 1981. And then, in August, when MTV went on the air, they put it in heavy rotation and it had a resurgence. This is Styx, Too Much Time on My Hands.

0: This is your 97.3 FM News Minute. Wall Street's main indexes closed lower Tuesday after the benchmark 10-year Treasury yield climbed to its highest level in more than a year on mounting inflation concerns as oil prices stayed elevated and investors were anxious about the lack of peace in the Middle East. And Canadian Prime Minister Mark Carney on Monday downplayed the Pentagon's decision to suspend participation in a longstanding U.S.-Canadian defense board, while also signaling Canada could deepen security ties with other allies beyond the United States. And U.S. senators from both parties were unveiling a bill on Tuesday aimed at countering Chinese sales of AI tools overseas. And more than 17,000 people were under evacuation orders in Southern California on Tuesday as a wildfire threatened suburban homes. The wind-driven Sandy Fire was reported Monday in the hills above Simi Valley, about 30 miles northwest of Los Angeles. And Vice President J.D. Vance on Tuesday told reporters that a U.S. troop deployment to Poland had been delayed, but added it was not accurate to say that the troops are being withdrawn from Europe. And President Donald Trump, who has repeatedly threatened military action against Iran during what is now a 42-day ceasefire, met with his national security team Monday night after calling off another planned strike. This is Cam Kirk for your News in a Minute for 97.3 FM. Have a great day, everyone.
1: Wednesday forecast, partly sunny, high of 85, east winds 10 to 15 knots, seas around 3 feet. High tide about noon, water temp at the pier 78. Cloudy this evening, low 70. Thursday, sunny, warm day, high of 87. Friday, sunshine, high of 86. 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
6: It's the Girls on the Beach, starring that bachelor father chick, Noreen Corcoran, Martin West, Linda Marshall, Stephen Rogers, Anna Capri, Aaron Kincaid, the Crickets, the Beach Boys, with

0: Ripley, Gore. So come on down to that go-go rhythm and see the girls on the beach for more swinging, surfing fun in the sun than you've ever had before.
1: There are five guys down here to every one girl. 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
1: Any of you girls got a watch? 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
0: It's Wednesday. My beautiful bride is here at my side. Hello, Heidi.
1: Hello, John.
0: She made it by the skin of her teeth. Just came sneaking in at the very last second. Coming up here in a bit, I'm going to be chatting with Christina Moore from That 70s Show. She was on Mad TV, a bunch of other fun stuff. She's in a new movie with Lou Diamond Phillips. It's called Casa Grande. And I don't know a lot of Spanish, but I know that means big house.
1: Yes, it does.
0: Or grand house, but probably big house. And I'm excited to chat with her because this is a movie where Lou Diamond Phillips is the bad guy. I've never seen him as a bad guy.
1: I've seen him as a bad guy. He's a pretty good bad guy. Oh, yeah.
0: Well, he's a bad guy in this, and he does a good job of being the bad guy. But we're going to chat with Christina Moore coming up in a bit. Thanks for listening to The John and Heidi Show.

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0: Now with today's reason to party, here's my beautiful bride, Heidi Small. What do you got for me, Heidi?
1: Today's apple pie day.
0: Ooh, yummy.
1: Who doesn't love apple pie?
0: That does sound good.
1: Yeah. Anyways.
0: I already know what the
1: I found an
0: is.
1: Apple pie shot.
0: Yeah.
1: It is apple cider, vanilla vodka, cinnamon whiskey, whipped cream, and a cinnamon stick, and it sounds so yummy.
0: I knew what it was, first of all, because I knew that's what Heidi would pick, but second of all, she had me look up the drink. So
1: I did. I was like, Google it, because I'm running late.
0: Yeah,
1: so.
0: I have a link to that drink that I found myself. It's in the show notes for today at johnandheidishow.com.
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0: 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Here on the Mighty Surf, right now, you're doing with John and Heidi. 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
1: Now, big screen, little screen. The White Lotus has filled its unexpected vacancy, and series creator Mike White didn't need to look too far. Oscar winner Laura Dern, a longtime collaborator and friend
2: of
1: White's,
2: Laura Dern,
1: joined season 4 cast for the HBO series set in France. She replaces another actress who left the show. Dern will play a new character, which will be developed and written for her by White. So they had somebody leave. They're like, I'm done with this. And then they're like, who in the world will we have fill in? And Laura Dern was like, I'll do that.
2: She's amazing.
1: Lisa Kudrow recently talked about enduring mean stuff from the writing staff of Friends. It was mostly men during her 10-season run. And some of them were very free-spirited. And they said that they were kind of poking fun at her a little bit. They spent their off hours fantasizing about her doing this and doing that.
2: Wow.
1: And they would talk about her and Jennifer Aniston and Courtney Cox about some of the stuff that they were like, hey, maybe we could have your character do this, or maybe we could have him do that.
2: Okay.
1: And it was, some of it was like not nice stuff.
2: Okay.
1: They're like, no, we're not doing that.
2: So. Interesting.
1: And Apple TV released the official season 4 trailer for Ted Lasso. Going to return on August 5th. I'm actually super excited for this.
2: I am too. I loved that show.
1: We are not sports people.
2: But the
1: we
2: show
1: watched
2: is fantastic.
1: This, even though it's about soccer or football, we watched it and loved it anyway. It's won 13 Emmy Awards, received 61 nominations, so they did real well. That is your big screen, little screen report on the John and Heidi Show.
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Hello from This Day in Music, where we look at musical events from the past 50 years. On this day, May 20th, 1967, The Young Rascals started a two-week run at number one on the US singles chart with Groovin', which was also a top 10 hit in the UK. The group named themselves after a US comedy TV show, and Groovin' was also covered by Booker T and the MGs, Gladys Knight and the Pips, and Marvin Gaye. On this day in 1968, the Beatles, armed with a bunch of new songs after their visit to India, met at George Harrison's home in Esher, Surrey. They taped 23 new songs on George's four-track recorder, many of which would end up on the Beatles' next two albums, The White Album and Abbey Road. The demos included Cry Baby Cry, Revolution, While My Guitar Gently Weeps, Blackbird, and Child of Nature, a John Lennon song that later became Jealous Guy. In 1997, U2 caused traffic chaos in Kansas City, Missouri, after they paid for traffic control to close down five lanes so they could shoot the video for The Last Night on Earth. Apart from major traffic jams, a passing Cadillac crashed into a plate glass window when trying to avoid a cameraman. And on this day in 2003, soul singer James Brown was paroled for his past crimes in the US state of South Carolina. Brown had served a 2.5-year prison term after an arrest on a drugs and assault charge in 1988 and was granted a pardon by the State Department of Probation, Parole and Pardon Services. Brown, who appeared before the board, sang God Bless America after the decision. More from This Day in Music at thisdaymusic.com.

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0: 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Hi, did you know there are clouds that glow at night? Yeah, known as noctulent clouds. They form high in the atmosphere. They're visible after sunset under specific conditions. So
1: I don't think I've ever seen one.
0: They get all charged up and then they just glow. So yeah, that is kind of wild. We don't know everything, but now we know this.

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3: 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Tomorrow, Flagler Beach United Methodist Church, the food pantry, is open from 9:30 to noon, 1500 South Daytona Avenue in Flagler Beach. Also tomorrow, drug court convenes before Circuit Judge Don Nichols, 10 a.m. Courtroom 401 at the Flagler County Courthouse. That's the Kim C. Hammond Justice Center, located 1769 East Moody Boulevard, Building 1 in Bunnell. Drug court is open to the public. And tomorrow's story time with Miss Kim will be at the Flagler Beach Public Library at 11 o'clock. The library, 315 South 7th Street in Flagler Beach. And tomorrow, the Palm Coast Democratic Club holds an After Dark recap meeting, 6 p.m. They'll meet at the Flagler Democratic Party headquarters. That's City Marketplace, 160 Cypress Point Parkway, Suite C214 in Palm Coast. And tomorrow, the town of Marineland has a commission meeting at 6 p.m. in the main conference room right there in Marineland at 9741 North Ocean Shore Boulevard in St. Augustine. And tomorrow, the third Thursday, Together in Flagler Beach is a monthly event for residents to interact with the Flagler Beach City Department to ask questions, learn about services. It'll be 6 to 8 p.m. at the Wickline Community Center. That's 700 South Daytona Avenue. Tomorrow's topic will be about the city manager's office with wastewater and facilities maintenance. I'm Captain Kirk with your 97.3 FM local calendar. 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
4: Wednesday forecast, partly sunny, high of 85, east winds 10 to 15 knots, seas around 3 feet. High tide about noon, water temp at the pier 78. Cloudy this evening, low 70. Thursday, sunny, warm day, high of 87. Friday, sunshine, high of 86. 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
5: Time now for the joke of the day with my beautiful bride, Heidi Small. What you got for me there, Heidi?
6: I've got three really, really lame jokes, okay. But you're going to love them.
5: What does that say about me?
6: What do you call fake spaghetti?
5: I have no idea.
6: Impasta.
5: Impasta spaghetti. I love it.
6: Why did the scarecrow win an award?
5: Why?
6: He was outstanding in his field.
5: See, that is good.
6: And my personal favorite.
5: Okay, oh, boy. I better get my finger on the bleep button.
6: What do you call a fish with no eyes?
5: I have no idea.
6: Shh.
5: Guess there's no eye. Oh, Heidi.
6: That's good. You're welcome, John.
5: That is good stuff. That is your joke of the day. It's actually three of them today on the John and Heidi Show.

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To learn more, go to scdhec.gov.

0: Ladies and gentlemen, welcome to the Classic Artist Spotlight with Larry Ravenswood as he rewinds back in time and spotlights an artist from yesteryear, Heart.
1: Here's a group that was one of the most successful new groups of the mid-1970s, and they led a major comeback by the mid-1980s. Sisters Ann and Nancy Wilson were the daughters of a Marine. They spent much of their growing up years in Seattle, Washington. They both were always very musical. Nancy became a folk musician, and Ann joined a band called Heart, who are based out of Vancouver. A short time later, Nancy joined Heart, and eventually it was the sisters that became the vocal point of the group. Nancy played guitar, and Ann handled the vocals, and suddenly Heart went from an all-male group to a female-led group. In 1975, they recorded an album called Dreamboat Annie. It didn't sell that much at first, but as they toured the U.S. and Canada, it started gaining strength. Eventually, two singles were released from that album. Crazy on You was the first, and this top 10 hit from the fall of 1976 was the second. Eventually, two singles were released from that album. Crazy on You was the first, and this top 10 hit from the fall of 1976 was the second.

reemerge big time with a self-titled album, and they even had their first number one single in early 1986 with a song called These Dreams. Heart continued right on through the rest of the 80s and into the early 90s on top of the charts. The sisters continued to sing together to this very day, and they also do many other projects. As mentioned earlier, Heart released a self-titled album in 1985. From that came this top 10 record from late 1985, Never, as we present Heart on the Classic Artist Spotlight.

0: And that is our Classic Artist Spotlight. I'm Larry Ravenswood, engineer Daryl Jurgensen. Thank you very much for listening.
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2: Today on Marine Science Minute with Florida Sea Grant. Corals. Corals are animals that host algae called zooxanthellae, which gives corals their colors and provides them food. Corals produce a skeleton of calcium carbonate that builds reefs. Coral reefs are vital to Florida.

0: 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Coral reefs also generate over $8 billion for Florida's economy, primarily through tourism and fishing. Unfortunately, coral reefs face many threats, including coral bleaching and disease. 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

0: 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This is Ken Landau, host of the Sunday morning session of Rock and Roll each Sunday morning from 9 till noon. Here on the Mighty Surf, right now you're doing with John and Heidi. 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
1: Time now for the scoop of the day. This was actually originally going to be my study, because it is a study, but I put it here so we have a little more time to chat here. A new study suggests that simply watching video clips of indulgent foods like burgers or chocolate desserts might actually help some dieters eat less.
2: Oh.
1: I disagree.
2: I totally disagree with that. That has not been our experience at all.
1: I clearly am coloring outside the lines on this one. Researchers found that people actively trying to suppress cravings were more drawn to unhealthy food content online, but they ended up consuming fewer snacks afterwards. This effect is called cross-modulation, meaning seeing rich foods may satisfy cravings without eating those foods. Huh. In lab tests, participants who viewed indulgent content took fewer chocolates compared to others. However, the effect did not work with healthy foods. It was only seen in those deliberately restricting their thoughts. Early and limited, the findings could influence future health strategies and suggest a dieting app could potentially serve up high-quality visuals of indulgent meals to take the edge off cravings rather than shaming users away from food imagery.
2: Okay.
1: I don't know about you, but I think all of this is a bunch of phooey. What do you think?
2: Yeah, that has not been my experience at all. If I see something, I want it.
1: Yeah, I'll be scrolling through and I see some video where I'm like, everything in this looks delicious. And then I'm like, Heidi, we should make this. And you're like, we're on a diet. I'm like, I understand. But I mean, when we're off the diet.
2: And I'm telling you all the time, quit sending me these pictures of food.
1: When we're off the diet, you know, in 2 or 3 days, we should make this. So there you go. Scoop of the day on the John and Heidi Show.

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5: 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Excited to visit with Christina Moore. We're going to talk about her new film that's out right now, Casa Grande. Now, Christina, I don't speak a lot of Spanish, but that means big house, doesn't it?
7: It does. It does mean big house. That is absolutely true.
5: What an amazing cast. Let's talk a little bit about this film and how you are involved in Casa Grande.
7: Casa Grande is it's almost like a modern day Western, like a neoclassic. It takes place in current day. And it's about land war. You know, you've got family versus family. You've got, you know, the Clarkman. I am Mrs. Clarkman, so like the matriarch. And, you know, it's a land that we've had in our family for, you know, centuries. And Lou Diamond Phillips wants it. He's got plans and designs for it. And, you know, you come in and you just want to buy it the good old-fashioned way. And we don't want to sell. And now, here we go. It's on. Like, there's a body count. There are people who will die. It's just extraordinarily dramatic. And, I mean, there you are, right? There's guns. There's jeeps. There's fires. There's explosions. I mean, all of it. Casa Grande. Grande. That's what it is. Grande.
5: And I got to tell you, Lou Diamond Phillips, I've always thought seemed like such a nice guy. But his character in this movie, not necessarily a nice guy, is he?
7: Yeah, you know, Sweet Little Lou. Sweet Lou is a I mean, everyone, everywhere, anyone who can hear my voice, you should hire him. He should be on your film. He is professional. He's playful. He's, you know, collaborative. He's amazing. But yes, in this movie, he is evil. not who Lou is as a human, but he's a terrific actor, and he's bad guy.
5: And I would say your character seems nicer, a bit of a sweetheart. Are you anything like her in real life?
7: It's interesting. I would say that she's not a sweetheart, actually. Lou and I are perhaps working on a similar team. I don't want to give too much away, but, you know, I think that she's just had it. I think that she's like a lot of, you know, perimenopausal women. Like, she has no F left to give. She's not worried about what anyone thinks of her. She's got very strong opinions, and she's going to make her voice heard. And am I like her? I wish I was. I think it'd be like, she's who I would be if I just, you know, had took all the niceties away. If you just didn't care what anyone ever thought about you for the rest of your life, you would just, that's how she is. And I don't think I am. I'm still playing sweet in the sandbox.
5: And one of the things you had mentioned earlier, it's kind of like a Western movie. And Westerns were a big deal for a long time. Then they kind of went away. And then there was this TV show that came out, you know, and everybody just kind of fell in love with this genre again. I kind of feel like the Western genre, it's back, isn't it?
7: Yeah. Yeah, I think we all owe it to Taylor Sheridan, right, in his Yellowstone universe in 1823 and 1920, whatever he's done. It's a sense of Americana. It's a sense of the big, you know, expansive West. I think that is something that is still very intriguing. There's nothing urban about it. You're really just straight up Americana, sweeping landscapes, big, gorgeous vistas, giant homes, lots of cows, lakes, all the good stuff.
5: And something that I'll say that I really do love about this genre coming back is people in the other parts of the world, when they watch anything about the United States, right now it's typically Los Angeles or New York or Detroit or some big city. And this is an opportunity for them to see how beautiful the United States is in other parts, because it's not all the big city. It's not all paved over. So they hopefully get to see a better side of the United States when they're watching these updated Westerns.
7: Yeah, right. I like that. I mean, now I will say there's still some dark behavior, but the landscape is gorgeous. And yes, the American dream is getting redefined.
5: Again, Casa Grande is the name of the new film. Christina Moore has been our guest. Christina, thank you so much for taking the time to chat with us about the movie today.
7: Thank you.
5: I've got a link to the trailer if you want to see what the trailer looks like. I've got that in the show notes for today. And I've also got a link to get all the details to watch the movie. It's called Casa Grande. It hit theaters the beginning of May. It's available on streaming and some certain locations as well. All of the details in the show notes for today at johnandheidishow.com.

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0: Time now for the movie quote of the day. If you don't get this one right, which I don't think you will, our son will disown you.
1: Uh-oh.
0: So here we go. From 1999.
1: All right.
0: It's only after we've lost everything that we're free to do anything. Yeah, it's going to be tough.
1: I don't know.
0: Tyler Durden said it. Does that help?
1: Oh, Fight Club.
0: Yes. Yeah, Brad Pitt's character said that in Fight Club.
1: Yeah, I do not remember that at all.
0: We've lost everything.
1: I know the character's name, but I do not remember that line.
0: That's a cool quote, though. I like that.
1: It is a cool quote.
0: You can stitch that on a pillow. Okay, maybe not. That is your movie quote of the day on the John and Heidi Show.
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0: Time now for News to Me as we head to the News to Me news desk with Heidi Small. What do you have, Heidi?
1: The first black female author to sell a million copies of a book was Anne Petrie with a book called The Street in 1946.
0: Oh, very cool.
1: And the European Union has an anthem. It's called Ode to Joy, a.k.a. Beethoven's Ninth Symphony. I did not know that, though.
0: I didn't know that was their symphony.
1: I didn't
0: either. That was theirs, but yeah.
1: I had no idea.
0: I like that. It is cool.
1: And the world's smallest town is called Hum, Croatia. It's the size of a football field and has a population of 24.
0: How is that the smallest town? Because
1: so
0: there are towns that are smaller than that that have smaller populations
1: anyway. I don't know. Okay. That's just what I'm seeing. Maybe it's just an apartment complex and that's all that's there.
0: That could be.
1: And that's news to me.
0: That is also clearly news to me.

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1: May 20th, 1927. Aviator Charles Lindbergh takes off from New York's Long Island aboard the Spirit of St. Louis. Some 33 hours later, Lindbergh lands in Paris, becoming the first person to fly solo nonstop across the Atlantic Ocean. 1932, aviator Amelia Earhart takes off from Newfoundland, Canada for Ireland, becoming the first woman to fly solo across the Atlantic. 1961, the Freedom Riders suffer more violence as they campaign against racial segregation in the South. This time, the civil rights activists are attacked by a white mob in Montgomery, Alabama. That prompts the federal government to send in U.S. Marshals to restore order and protect the activists. 1506, Christopher Columbus, the explorer whose transatlantic voyages led to European colonization of the Americas, dies in Spain. And 1989,
2: That the people are worrying too much about conserving this country's natural resources.
1: In Los Angeles, comedian Gilda Radner, an original cast member of TV's Saturday Night Live, dies of ovarian cancer. She was 42. Today in History, May 20th, Camille Bohannon, The Associated Press.
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3: Fun fact for you, Heidi.
4: What's that, John?
3: X can handle up to 18 quintillion user accounts.
4: Oh, wow.
3: So Twitter, 18 quintillion. So they've got some room
4: That's
3: to grow.
4: That's a lot.
3: Yeah. Fun fact for you, Heidi.
4: What's that, John?
3: Giraffes are the only vertebrate animals that don't yawn. So apparently they don't get bored.
4: Yeah.
3: Fun fact for you, Heidi.
4: What's that, John?
3: Heidi's yawning right now.
4: Sorry.
3: Men tend to overestimate women's interest in them, while women tend to underestimate men's interest. So I think that you're really into me, and you don't think I'm into you at all?
4: I don't think that.
3: That checks out.
4: I don't think that probably works anymore once you're married.
3: 26 years, baby. Fun fact for you, Heidi.
4: What's that, John?
3: Men who grow beards easily and earlier in life are more likely to go bald. I actually agree with
4: that.
3: I know several guys that are bald that had beards when they were like 8.
4: Huh.
3: And we'll do one more fun fact for you, Heidi.
4: What's that, John?
3: Pigs have surprisingly complex methods of communicating, including scent, body language, and at least 20 different grunting vocalizations.
4: So, interesting.
3: Several fun facts. Now you know. 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
1: It's a very big bun.
0: Big fluffy bun.
1: It's a very big fluffy bun.
0: Where's the beef?
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0: Where's the beef? Hey, where's the beef? I don't think there's anybody back there.

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0: Time now for some weird news. Here's one way to save money on the ever-increasing cost of arranging a marriage. And it's apparently is a thing. Tattooing your engagement rings. The idea is gaining in popularity among Gen Z and millennial couples. Instead of spending thousands on diamonds, many are choosing to get inked, which permanent, personal, and far more affordable way to go, according to this.
1: Yeah, I've seen this.
0: Surveys suggest a growing share would be happy to skip the physical rings entirely, some opting to spend that money on experiences like travel instead. Social media is fueling this shift, by the way, as couples showcase their creative designs that reflect their personalities. For many, the appeal is both practical and emotional. No risk of losing a ring and a deeper sense of commitment. Experts say spend that money on experiences like travel instead. Social media is fueling this shift, by the way, as couples showcase their creative designs that reflect their personalities. For many, the appeal is both practical and emotional.

0: I've seen finger tattoos and they don't wear well or very long. And then they get blurry and then they look kind of
1: so if you're going to do
0: tacky.
1: It, think it through. There you go. Yeah. Weird news on the John and Heidi Show.
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3: 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Tomorrow, Flagler Beach United Methodist Church, the food pantry, is open from 9:30 to noon, 1500 South Daytona Avenue in Flagler Beach. Also tomorrow, drug court convenes before Circuit Judge Don Nichols, 10 a.m. Courtroom 401 at the Flagler County Courthouse. That's the Kim C. Hammond Justice Center, located 1769 East Moody Boulevard, Building 1 in Bunnell. Drug court is open to the public. And tomorrow's story time with Miss Kim will be at the Flagler Beach Public Library at 11 o'clock. The library, 315 South 7th Street in Flagler Beach. And tomorrow, the Palm Coast Democratic Club holds an After Dark recap meeting, 6 p.m. They'll meet at the Flagler Democratic Party headquarters. That's City Marketplace, 160 Cypress Point Parkway, Suite C214 in Palm Coast. And tomorrow, the Town of Marineland has a commission meeting at 6 p.m. in the main conference room right there at Marineland at 9741 North Ocean Shore Boulevard in St. Augustine. And tomorrow, the third Thursday, Together in Flagler Beach is a monthly event for residents to interact with the Flagler Beach City Departments to ask questions, learn about services. It'll be 6 to 8 p.m. at the Wickline Community Center. That's 700 South Daytona Avenue. Tomorrow's topic will be about the City Manager's Office with wastewater and facilities maintenance. I'm Captain Kirk with your 97.3 FM local calendar. 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
1: Situated along the breezy intracoastal waterway is one of Flagler County's newest parks, Herschel King Park, a perfect spot to enjoy a picnic with family and friends, fish, or take a stroll on a shaded nature trail. A boat launching facility is also available. Working with citizen groups, state historical and environmental funds, and federal grants, Flagler County has put together a stunning array of parks and preserves. There are 23 county parks totaling 3,055 acres, but the work is not done. As the population continues to grow, Flagler County, working with its citizens, is identifying more land to be set aside for the future. The state recently placed 6,028 acres along the intracoastal waterway in Flagler County on a list to receive partial funding from the state's Florida Forever program. Property on the list that is purchased will become a part of the state's Blue Ways program and added to Flagler County's list of preserved parkland. A citizens committee is already at work on the list, looking for another addition to Flagler's fantastic park system.
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4: Ted, while I agree that in time our band will be most triumphant, the truth is, Wild Stallions will never be a super band until we have Eddie Van Halen on guitar.
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0: Time now for the question of the day. This one is for you, Heidi. People eat about 20,000 of these over their lifetime. What are they? I probably over
1: 20,000.
0: I probably am above average and you
1: hot
0: are under
1: dogs.
0: Average. No, although hot dogs are good too. Now I want a hot dog and some eggs. Yeah, eggs is the answer.
1: Okay.
0: 20,000 eggs in your lifetime. I am a big fan of eggs. Heidi, you'll have an egg like maybe once
1: in
0: a
1: while.
0: Week.
1: Once a week.
0: I could do 6 to 10 eggs a day.
1: Yeah.
0: Okay, maybe not that many. I just eat a dozen eggs every day. I don't have that many, but I do like my eggs. That is your question of the day on the John and Heidi Show.

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hitchhiked her way across USA. 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
0: Time now for something special with Heidi Small. What you got for me there, Heidi?
1: Another bizarre airplane story for you. Yeah. A woman was flying on a November 2023 Frontier Airlines flight out of Florida to Philadelphia. Desperately needed to use the restroom, but the seatbelt sign was lit up, so she couldn't get up. And flight attendants prevented the passenger from walking to the restroom. But when you gotta go, you gotta go. So, as captured in a phone video that went viral, the woman dropped her pants, squatted in the aisle, and went to the bathroom. Not in the bathroom. In the aisle.
0: Mm.
1: Sorry, everybody, she said as she started. But when people began yelling at her to stop, she proceeded to yell profanities. No word on whether she was apprehended by authorities at the flight's end, but I'm pretty sure she was.
0: They don't just let that go.
1: No, no.
0: It's just wild.
1: Even though she let it go, they're not letting it go.
0: Yeah, it's gross, Heidi.
1: That is really gross.
0: That's what you're going to do today? That's what you're going to do. You're going to drop that on us. All right. Thank you, Heidi.
1: You're very welcome,
0: John.
1: That is
0: something special. Oh, it was special with Heidi Small.
2: 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Greatest Hits USA.
3: 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And coming up this weekend, we are going to answer the following questions. What group looked into a mirror? 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And who had the number one record this week in 1977? Find out. Turn it up this weekend right here.
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1: Your sunshine music station.
0: Time now for the list. This is from Reddit, I believe, is where this came from. They said, people born before 1990, what handy skills do you have that nobody uses anymore? Some of the most interesting answers.
1: Reading a map.
0: That's the second thing on here. It says, I can use a map and a compass. Even better, I can read a topographical map.
1: I can't do that.
0: Does that mean it's like a topic that you're interested in? I'm not even sure what that is.
1: How about reading a regular clock?
0: I don't know. And this one says, I know how to iron a shirt and yeah. pleat a skirt. I can tune up a car that has plugs and points and a condenser and check the timing. I can adjust the f-stop and shutter speed on a camera. My kids save up their mending for when I come to visit. I can actually darn a torn sweater and socks. I can figure percentages in my head. And my favorite on the list here, these are things that apparently are useless skills now.
1: Or that people just have lost.
0: Who were born in the late 1900s like we were. I can play the accordion. So,
1: oh, wow.
0: How is that a useless skill?
1: No, like, none of those are useless.
0: Yeah, those are all good things. So,
1: being able to sew is not useless. All those things are very good things.
0: I agree, 1,000%. Thank you very much, Heidi. That is the list on the John and Heidi Show.

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1: This helpful instructional message from the National Association of People Who Have Trouble Walking and Chewing Gum at the Same Time. Step, chew. Step, chew. Step, chew. Step, chew.
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4: This is your 97.3 FM News Minute. Wall Street's main indexes closed lower Tuesday after the benchmark 10-year Treasury yield climbed to its highest level in more than a year on mounting inflation concerns as oil prices stayed elevated and investors were anxious about the lack of peace in the Middle East. And Canadian Prime Minister Mark Carney on Monday downplayed the Pentagon's decision to suspend participation in a longstanding U.S.-Canadian defense board, while also signaling Canada could deepen security ties with other allies beyond the United States. And U.S. senators from both parties were unveil a bill on Tuesday aimed at countering Chinese sales of AI tools overseas. And more than 17,000 people were under evacuation orders in Southern California on Tuesday as a wildfire threatened suburban homes. The wind-driven Sandy Fire was reported Monday in the hills above Simi Valley, about 30 miles northwest of Los Angeles. And Vice President J.D. Vance on Tuesday told reporters that a U.S. troop deployment to Poland had been delayed, but added it was not accurate to say that the troops are being withdrawn from Europe. And President Donald Trump, who has repeatedly threatened military action against Iran during what is now a 42-day ceasefire, met with his national security team Monday night after calling off another planned strike. This is Gavin Kirk for your News in a Minute for 97.3 FM. Have a great day, everyone.
5: Wednesday forecast, partly sunny, high of 85, east winds 10 to 15 knots, seas around 3 feet. High tide about noon, water temp at the pier 78. Cloudy this evening, low 70. Thursday sunny, warm day, high of 87. Friday sunshine, high of 86. 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
4: 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Born on this day, ZZ Top's Dusty Hill. May 20th, 1981. During the River Tour, Bruce Springsteen appeared at Bingley Hall, Stafford, England. May 21st, 1941. Born on this day, Ronald Isley of the Isley Brothers. Happy birthday, Mr. Biggs. May 22nd, 2000. Travis cleaned up at the Ivor Novello Awards. Singer Fran Healy won two awards for Best Contemporary Song for the single Why Does It Always Rain on Me? And Songwriter of the Year for the Travis album The Man Who. May 23rd, 1973. San Francisco authorities passed a resolution banning electronically amplified instruments in Golden Gate Park, preventing Jefferson Airplane from giving a free concert there. The authorities told the group, as you know, we built this city on orchestral music. May 24th, 1941. Born on this day, Robert Zimmerman, better known as Bob Dylan. He released over 40 albums since 1962, was a major influence on the Beatles and the Rolling Stones, and anybody else that matters. May 25th, 1968, Simon and Garfunkel get their second U.S. number one album with Bookends. The four big singles on the album, A Hazy Shade of Winter, At the Zoo, Faking It, and Mrs. Robinson.

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0: 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We always like to wrap things up around here with good news, and I think this is good news. Heidi, take a listen to this. My guardian angel, tourist warning, leads to a life-saving cancer diagnosis for the tour guide. They were on an island in Nova Scotia, Oak Island, and this gentleman, Charles Barkhouse, was there. He said a tourist noticed something alarming and urged him, you should go see a doctor.
1: Wow.
0: And this is from the TV show Curse of Oak Island. You might know the gentleman from that. He said it was an unexpected moment. Happened when he was finishing leading a tour back in September of last year. Visitors were wrapping up. One woman approached him and introduced herself as a doctor. She said, hey, I like the show, can I examine your neck? And he's like, what? She said, I think you need to call a doctor. Following several medical tests, doctors discovered he had a thyroid issue, which was actually a type of cancer.
1: Oh, my goodness.
0: A very rare, aggressive form of cancer. It underwent surgery New Year's Eve. Doctors removed the cancer and 40 lymph nodes. 23 of those also were cancerous. Doctors told him the disease could have become deadly if it was not treated. But luckily, this doctor who happened to be on a tour with him was like, hey, get a little something going here. And he said, now I refer to her as my guardian angel. He says, looking back, he says, the timing feels almost unbelievable. Everything lined up. It was the perfect storm that day. She was in the right place at the right time. And because she was there and because she wasn't afraid to say something.
1: Right.
0: Because think about how many people would be like,
1: been like, none of my business.
0: I'm sure he knows.
1: Yeah.
0: I bet he knows about that. But he didn't know. He had no idea.
1: Wow.
0: And if it wasn't for her saying something, he probably wouldn't be with us anymore. Or if he would be, he would be, you know, in all kinds of trouble.
1: That's amazing.
0: I think that's really cool. I've got a link to that story. It's in the show notes for today at johnandheidishow.com. Time to say goodbye, Heidi.
1: Goodbye, Heidi.
0: Goodbye, everybody. Have a great day. 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
1: 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Did you know that marine biologists estimate that only two-thirds of marine life have been documented and studied? 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
1: The year is 1966. Three young men returned from a trip around the world with footage that was about to change the world. The young men were filmmaker Bruce Brown and surfing legends

0: Kinson and Robert August, who followed the everlasting summer around the world. Little did they know at the time that they were in possession of what would become the most influential and iconic surf film of all time, one that would create a cultural revolution like nothing America had ever seen before. This film, of course, was The Endless Summer, all for the pursuit of the perfect wave. On any day of the year, it's summer, somewhere in the world. And while Bruce Brown, Mike Hinson, and Robert August's footprints might wash away from the sand, their treks have changed the world forever.
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5: 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Hey! Watch out, don't go! 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

tie those pontoons together. And you can have Redneck Yacht Club, Craig Morgan, Surf 97.3 FM, Good Wednesday, Hump Day, Yacht Rock with a Twist morning. There's a guy online who I really like, Rick Beato, right? Rick's a consummate professional in the music business, very well known, but he trashes Yacht Rock, okay? And who is going to trash people that just want to listen to music, make a silly little spin on it? And Rick, if you're listening, or anybody that knows Rick, chill out, dude. Chill out. Anything can be Yacht Rock. Hey, I can call it Lawnmower Rock if I want. Who's so high uppy hoity-toity that they can't be in the Yacht Rock group? You know, Kimmy and I went to the Hollywood Bowl and saw the Yacht Rock concert. Now, if these artists were so butthurt by being called Yacht Rock artists, would they show up? We had Christopher Cross, Kenny Loggins, Michael McDonald, Steve Lukather. He tongue-in-cheeks about it. It's just music. There is nothing wrong with having fun with some music, all right? Get over it, Rick Beato. I love you, but let it go. Let it go, bro. Take a deep breath. All right, birthdays today. Jimmy Stewart, that guy, he passed away in 97, but remember him? It's a Wonderful Life. What was the big rabbit? I forget the big rabbit's name. Cher is 80 today. God bless you, Cher. Ted Allen, the host of Chopped, which we watch all the time, 61. Happy birthday, Ted. Busta Rhymes, yo, Busta Rhymes is 54. Wow. And I'm playing this next song for Jane Wiedlin from the Go-Go's. She's 68 today. Happy birthday, Jane. And this fits right in the Yacht Rock theme. Jane Wiedlin, 68. Happy birthday. And let's hit the vacation. Keep it tuned to the surf.

0: 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Rupert Holmes, the Pina Colada guy. Him. What's she gonna do about him? She's gonna have to let him go. Can't have it both ways. Hey, Longboard Bill here with you. The lifeguards, as part of National Water Safety Month, Flagler Beach reminds residents to stay alert and follow safety tips when near the ocean, pools, or water areas. It's not just the ocean that's dangerous. Any body of water is dangerous. People can drown in a foot of water. Lifeguards will be on duty in Flagler Beach every day starting Memorial Day weekend this weekend. For comments, questions, and emails, comments@cityofflaglerbeach.com. 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And you can see stuff there, submit stuff, do what you want. Just be careful out there in the water, okay? Will you? Please, please, please be careful. Hey, our own friends, the Landfall Band, the local Jimmy Buffett tribute Landfall Band, is going to be on a 4-night musical cruise to Cozumel, Mexico. This Halloween, we'll have some more information on the air and on our website. Actually, I posted the flyer for it on our Facebook page. Landfall will be joining 5 other bands for a musical Booze, B-O-O apostrophe S, cruise aboard the Margaritaville Islander. The cruise will depart in Tampa, Florida on October 28th and return November 1st. You can get more information about that and how to ask any questions you might have. And if you want to join them, they'll tell you how to do it. I'll have more for that on you in a little bit. Keep it tuned to Surf FM for all the fun stuff going on. Now a word from our wonderful sponsors and this guy, of course.
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0: The Flagler Beach Police Department wants you to know about the Move Over Law. This message is meant to increase awareness and compliance and to help make Flagler Beach a safer place to live, work, and visit. On a 2-lane roadway such as A1A, and you are approaching an emergency vehicle, law enforcement, or utility worker vehicle parked along the side of the roadway, you are required to slow to a speed that is 20 miles per hour less than the posted speed limit. If the posted speed limit is 20 miles per hour or less, you must slow down to 5 miles per hour. If you are driving on an interstate or roadway with multiple lanes of travel in the same direction, such as SR-100, and you approach an emergency law enforcement or utility worker vehicle parked along the roadway, you must vacate the lane closest to that vehicle as soon as it is safe to do so. If you're not able to move over safely, you must slow down to a speed of 20 miles per hour below the posted speed limit, unless directed otherwise by law enforcement. Violating the move-over law puts lives in jeopardy. These lives include law enforcement officers, sanitation and utility workers, other motorists, pedestrians, and even your own life. In 2014, the statute was changed to include sanitation vehicles and utility service vehicles. Violating the move-over law in Flagler County can result in a $136 fine and 3 points on your driver's license. If you have any questions, you can contact the Flagler Beach Police Department.
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It's 10:29 on 5/20, May 20th. That just sounds like an important date, 5/20/26. There's some good birthdays. 81 and sunny out. The beach is gorgeous. The beach smells like the beach. No, I don't just mean the normal beach, but that brown, I think it's sorghum, that brown seaweed is washed up across the beach, and man, it smells like the beach. So if you don't mind that smell, come on down. If you do mind that smell, come on down, because the beauty exceeds the odoriferous condition. 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If you want to hear something, let me know. But let's do Yacht Rock, and it can be a Yacht Rock with a twist. I've got some good stuff coming up. I brought in some fun ones today, so we'll get those up in a minute. I told you about the birthdays earlier. It is Hump Day. Jimmy Stewart passed away in 97. Cher's 80 today. Ted Allen from Chopped is 61. Busta Rhymes is 54. And Jane Wheeland, I played some Go-Go's, she's 68. Today's National Day, Rescue Dog Day. Today is National Rescue Dog Day. Gidgey. She wasn't a rescue. Today's Be a Millionaire Day. I feel like a millionaire. I'm worth a million in prizes like Iggy Pop, right? Today is Juice Slush Day. Yum. Today is Pick Strawberries Day. God, the strawberries I've been getting have no flavor. Today is National Streaming Day. So stream that Surf FM all over the world. Play it loud and proud. Today is National Sugar Bee Apple Day. I don't know what that is. Never had a sugar bee apple. Today is National Emergency Medical Day for kids. All right. Today in 1873, Levi Strauss and his partner got the patent for the Levi's jeans with the copper rivet. So that's some stuff. You can use it, do whatever you want with it. And we'll get back to the Yacht Rock with a Twist. And this is one of my favorites. I play this probably every Wednesday. It is Jay Ferguson and Thunder Island on Surf 97.3 FM. Turn it up. Ow!

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5: This is your 97.3 FM News Minute. Wall Street's main indexes closed lower Tuesday after the benchmark 10-year Treasury yield climbed to its highest level in more than a year on mounting inflation concerns as oil prices stayed elevated and investors were anxious about the lack of peace in the Middle East. And Canadian Prime Minister Mark Carney on Monday downplayed the Pentagon's decision to suspend participation in a longstanding U.S.-Canadian defense board, while also signaling Canada could deepen security ties with other allies beyond the United States. And U.S. senators from both parties were unveil a bill on Tuesday aimed at countering Chinese sales of AI tools overseas. And more than 17,000 people were under evacuation orders in Southern California on Tuesday as a wildfire threatened suburban homes. The wind-driven Sandy Fire was reported Monday in the hills above Simi Valley, about 30 miles northwest of Los Angeles. And Vice President J.D. Vance on Tuesday told reporters that a U.S. troop deployment to Poland had been delayed, but added it was not accurate to say that the troops are being withdrawn from Europe. And President Donald Trump, who has repeatedly threatened military action against Iran during what is now a 42-day ceasefire, met with his national security team Monday night after calling off another planned strike. This is Gavin Kirk for your news in a minute for 97.3 FM. Have a great day, everyone.
4: Wednesday forecast, partly sunny, high of 85. East winds 10 to 15 knots. He's around 3 feet. High tide about noon. Water temp at the pier 78. Cloudy this evening, low 70. Thursday, sunny, warm day, high of 87. Friday, sunshine, high of 86. 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

Surf 97.3 FM wants you to know there's a road closure. Pine Grove Drive will be closed at Belterre Parkway from last Monday through the 29th. They're replacing a pipe. Stay away.

the way you lollygagging around here with them picks and them shovels, you'd think it was 120 degrees. Can't be more than 114.

0: 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Billy Joel, Rosalinda's Eyes. That's a great song. It really is a good song. I like that album. 52nd Street. I was talking to my wife Kimmy about that, and Billy Joel's 52nd Street. It's just a really good album. You should check it out if you haven't. Hey, I'm reading this because it's of the essence. Today, this afternoon, 1:30 to 4:30 p.m. What you doing? You looking for something fun to do? The Flagler Women's Club is inviting you to their cards and games with desserts today, Wednesday, from 1:30 to 4:30, right here in Flagler Beach. Come on down to the clubhouse. It's at 1524 South Central Avenue here in Flagler Beach. And there's a slight donation that helps take care of things. It takes stock in children. It's a children's thing. How bad is Flagler County Schools? They provide support, mentor, scholarship to deserving low-income middle school students to help escape the cycle of poverty through education. 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You can reach Nancy at 386-986-8392. 386-986-8392. 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Today, Women's Flagler Club, 1:30 to 4:30 at the clubhouse, right here, 1524 South Central Avenue, Flagler Beach. 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I'll be back with some more Yacht Rock with a Twist music right after this word from our amazing sponsors.
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5: 1966, Pete Townsend and Roger Daltrey of The Who opened their show at the Ricky Tick Club in Newbury, England, without Keith Moon and John Entwistle. When the two arrive halfway into the show, Townsend hits Moon on the head with his guitar. The Tardy Two will abruptly quit The Who, but will return a week later. 1969, Elvis Presley sells his 163-acre Circle G Ranch in Mississippi for $440,000, $13,000 more than he paid for it in 1967. 1968, Manuel Fernandez, organist on Los Bravos hit
7: Black is Black,
5: commits suicide in Madrid. He dies 21 days after his wife, Lottie Ray, is killed in a car accident, 3 weeks after they wed. He was 25, though many sources incorrectly list his age as 23.
8: DJ

0: There's the Young Rascals performing Groovin' in Spanish. In English, it's number one, May 20, 1967. 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

0: the Ka'au Crater Boys from Hawaii, and Goodbye, I'm Leaving. I usually play that one at the end of the day, but I felt like playing that one now. Hey, wanted to let you know about something. There is a homeowners informational open house today. This is important because it's today. Today at 4:30, from 4:30 to 6:30, on Solomon Calhoun Community Center, 1300 Duval Street in St. Augustine. Because you may be eligible and you don't even know it for home ownership. 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And there is an open invitational today. Informational invitational. I sound like Gary Busey. Today, 4:30 to 6:30. If you need more information, go to that website or give them a check out. Solomon Calhoun Community Center in St. Augustine. Get up there. You may be able to own a home and don't even know it. Come on. More information from Surf FM. I'll be back in a few minutes with some more Yacht Rock with a Twist right after this awesome song and, you know, whatever else it is you want to hear. Hold on.
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0: 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Great song. Great band. I remember when they started. Just Big Mountain. They have a whole bunch of great music. Hey, have you checked out Beetlejuice? Beetlejuice, Beetlejuice, Beetlejuice. There, I said it. Oh, he's knocking at the door. Hey, there's a Beetlejuice musical right now. It's going on at the Broadway in Daytona. It's Beetlejuice for 3 nights. Last night was the first. You got tonight and tomorrow night, 7:30 p.m. Beetlejuice earned his stripes on Broadway. Now the ghost with the most, is coming to Daytona Beach, and he was there last night, tonight, and tomorrow night. He's staying a little longer due to overwhelming demand. They added the two shows of tonight and tomorrow night and the smash hit Beetlejuice at the Peabody Auditorium in Daytona Beach. Check it out. Based on Tim Burton's dearly beloved film, Beetlejuice, tells the story of Lydia Deetz, a strange and unusual teenager, Winona Ryder, whose whole life changes when she meets a recently deceased couple and a demon with a thing for stripes. It's Beetlejuice. Entertainment Weekly calls it a feast for the eyes and the soul. Beetlejuice, Beetlejuice, Beetlegeist. I was DJing a Halloween party in Montana, of all places, not last year, year before last. And we just put Beetlejuice on repeat. And every time I look at some people, they're standing there staring at the TV screen. I'm like, no, get up and dance. Anyhow, Beetlejuice, check it out in Daytona at the Broadway show quality. Beetlejuice, check it out. All right. And tickets are still available at the Peabody Auditorium. So get up there and down there and see that. All right. I'll be back with some more Yacht Rock with a Twist right after these messages and this guy on Surf 97.3 FM. This is a public
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0: 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AccuTemp is celebrating their 20th year anniversary serving the Flagler and Ormond Beach communities. AccuTemp is having a contest to honor and thank teachers and first responders. The contest is going on now through the end of September, and they are looking for the oldest running residential HVAC system in Flagler and Ormond Beach, owned by a teacher or first responder. The winner will receive a new heat pump system installed with permits included. The top five qualifiers will receive a prize as well. Get details, more information, and enter a teacher or first responder with an older HVAC system on their website, AccuTemp.pro. That's AccuTemp with two C's, .pro. 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You can also meet the owner, Chuck Wyant, and the AccuTemp team at Flagler Beach's First Friday. 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

Surf 97.3 FM, and Gino Vannelli. I decided yesterday that Gino Vannelli is yacht rock. So we got some Gino Vannelli. I just want to stop. And this one's definitely yacht rock. It's a yacht that moves cars. It's a ferry across the Mersey. And this is an oldie but a goodie. This is Jerry and the Pacemakers and Surf FM.

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Jerry and the Pacemakers. Ferry across the Mersey. A ferry is just a big yacht for moving vehicles. Hey, I'm live on Facebook right now on my Facebook channel. I got a couple people listening. You know, I decided that Gino Vannelli was yacht rock, so I added him. I played I Just Want to Stop before Jerry and the Pacemakers. Another band that I decided last week is yacht rock is the Cherry Drops, our own Cherry Drops. They are definitely yacht rock. Mm-hmm. Yeah, that fun, feel-good, smooth music. And one of my favorite Cherry Drop songs is this one. I'm going to play this one because this is my favorite. Hey, Vern, thanks for this song, buddy. Far out, baby. Far out on Yacht Rock Wednesday with a twist. Cherry Drops on

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1: 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Tomorrow, Flagler Beach United Methodist Church, the food pantry, is open from 9:30 to noon, 1500 South Daytona Avenue in Flagler Beach. Also tomorrow, drug court convenes before Circuit Judge Don Nichols, 10 a.m. Courtroom 401 at the Flagler County Courthouse. That's the Kim C. Hammond Justice Center, located 1769 East Moody Boulevard, Building 1 in Bunnell. Drug court is open to the public. And tomorrow's story time with Miss Kim will be at the Flagler Beach Public Library at 11 o'clock. The library, 315 South 7th Street in Flagler Beach. And tomorrow, the Palm Coast Democratic Club holds an After Dark recap meeting, 6 p.m. They'll meet at the Flagler Democratic Party headquarters. That's City Marketplace, 160 Cypress Point Parkway, Suite C214 in Palm Coast. And tomorrow, the town of Marineland has a commission meeting at 6 p.m. in the main conference room right there in Marineland at 9741 North Ocean Shore Boulevard in St. Augustine. And tomorrow, the third Thursday, Together in Flagler Beach is a monthly event for residents to interact with the Flagler Beach City Department to ask questions, learn about services. It'll be 6 to 8 p.m. at the Wickline Community Center. That's 700 South Daytona Avenue. Tomorrow's topic will be about the city manager's office with wastewater and facilities maintenance. I'm Captain Kirk with your 97.3 FM local calendar. 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
2: Wednesday forecast, partly sunny, high of 85, east winds 10 to 15 knots, seas around 3 feet. High tide about noon, water temp at the pier 78. Cloudy this evening, low 70. Thursday sunny, warm day, high of 87. Friday sunshine, high of 86. 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

0: just like artists. If you say they're yacht rock artists, they're yacht rock artists. Every Mother's Son is the name of the band. That's Come On Down to My Boat, Baby. You know, I think the Cherry Drops could cover that song really well. You listening, Vern? Yeah, the Cherry Drops should cover that one. 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This coming Monday is Memorial Day, and free haircuts. There's a place called On the Block Barbers Barbershop giving free haircuts for veterans to thank them for their service on Memorial Day Monday from 10 a.m. to 2 p.m. Bring military ID. 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Free haircuts for veterans on Memorial Day. How flipping cool is that? So my buddy Dan and my friend Beverly, they're watching from California. Di is watching from Nevada, I believe. Hey, everybody. I'm live on Facebook right now, so everybody's saying hi on there. And, you know, there's that controversy about Michael McDonald. I'm not going to go there. I'm just going to play this request from my old high school buddy, Dan Wynn, for little Michael McDonald on Surf 97.3 FM, Yacht Rock with a Twist, Wednesday, hump day. Have a good day.
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0: Surf 97.3 FM. Doobie Brothers, What a Fool Believes. Doobie Brothers with Michael McDonald, Yacht Rock. Yes. Michael McDonald before the Doobie Brothers, Yacht Rock? Not sure. But this was a good song, right? What a Fool Believes. There's a song that I think sounds way familiar to this one. Who stole this? One of them stole it. Robbie Dupree, Steal Away? Same song? You tell me. What a fool believes. Coincidence? I don't know. So if that one's Yacht Rock, this one has to be Yacht Rock.
1: What a fool believes.
0: Yeah. Having some fun on Surf 97.3 FM. Thanks for joining me.

0: 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Did he steal that away from the Doobies? That has a strange resemblance to What a Fool Believes. Hey, Longboard Bill here with you till 1 o'clock. Then DJ Surfin' Vern's coming in. He's bringing me a chili dog. Thanks, Vern. Hey, Willie Nelson tomorrow night at the Amphitheater. Tickets still available tomorrow, Thursday, the 21st. Willie Nelson and family at the Amphitheater. 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
0: Florida folk music reigns at the long-running Gamble Jam, a family-friendly picking and singing session that's a monthly fixture on the second and fourth Saturdays of every month at the Gamble Rogers Memorial State Recreation Area in Flagler Beach. The twice-monthly acoustic jam session unfolds at one of the park's riverfront pavilions to honor the memory of iconic Florida folk singer Gamble Rogers, who lost his life in 1991 trying to rescue a swimmer in rough surf along Flagler Beach. The state park at 3100 South Ocean Shore Boulevard in Flagler Beach was renamed in his honor following his death. Musicians of all skill levels are invited to the Saturday jam session, which runs from 2 to 5 p.m. Onlookers are welcome too. There is a small fee, which is $4 per single occupant vehicle, $2 for pedestrians and bicyclists. 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Thank you.
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Hello from This Day in Music, where we look at musical events from the past 50 years. On this day, May 20th, 1967, The Young Rascals started a two-week run at number one on the US singles chart with Groovin', which was also a top 10 hit in the UK. The group named themselves after a US comedy TV show, and Groovin' was also covered by Booker T and the MGs, Gladys Knight and the Pips, and Marvin Gaye. On this day in 1968, the Beatles, armed with a bunch of new songs after their visit to India, met at George Harrison's home in Esher, Surrey. They taped 23 new songs on George's four-track recorder, many of which would end up on the Beatles' next two albums, The White Album and Abbey Road. The demos included Cry Baby Cry, Revolution, While My Guitar Gently Weeps, Blackbird, and Child of Nature, a John Lennon song that later became Jealous Guy. In 1997, U2 caused traffic chaos in Kansas City, Missouri, after they paid for traffic control to close down five lanes so they could shoot the video for The Last Night on Earth. Apart from major traffic jams, a passing Cadillac crashed into a plate glass window when trying to avoid a cameraman. And on this day in 2003, soul singer James Brown was paroled for his past crimes in the US state of South Carolina. Brown had served a 2.5-year prison term after an arrest on a drugs and assault charge in 1988 and was granted a pardon by the State Department of Probation, Parole and Pardon Services. Brown, who appeared before the board, sang God Bless America after the decision. More from This Day in Music at thisdaymusic.com.

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1: 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Did you know that sharks give birth to fully grown offspring? 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
3: 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AccuTemp is celebrating their 20th year anniversary serving the Flagler and Ormond Beach communities. AccuTemp is having a contest to honor and thank teachers and first responders.

0: responders. The contest is going on now through the end of September, and they are looking for the oldest running residential HVAC system in Flagler and Ormond Beach, owned by a teacher or first responder. The winner will receive a new heat pump system installed with permits included. The top five qualifiers will receive a prize as well. 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That's AccuTemp with two C's, .pro. 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
1: It's pretty because you're playing it.
0: The pain makes me beautiful.
1: It smooths my nerves, calms my mind, and makes me feel all warm and fuzzy, maybe even a little horny inside.
0: It's the chili dog, Vern. Oh, it's the chili dog.
1: That's why I'm warm and fuzzy.
0: Surf FM, I have a treat this morning. All right.
1: I gave you a treat by bringing you a hot dog.
0: Yeah, but you brought me a treat by being here. The chili dog was icing on the cake.
1: Oh, that's so nice of you to say.
0: I never get to hang with Vern anymore.
1: I know. We used to hang more when you first got here.
0: We did. I'm thinking about...
1: Why does that happen?
0: We used to talk about the weirdest stuff.
1: We still do on the phone, but we don't get to hang.
0: Yeah, but usually you were in this seat and I was in that seat.
1: Oh, yeah.
0: Hey, I'm On Board Bill and this is DJ Surfing Vern.
1: Yeah, he's the cooler of the two.
0: Yeah, no. Absolutely
1: not. He looks like a cool rocker. I look like I should... Somebody needs to feed me a sandwich.
0: My hair is way too long.
1: Bill's all like stocky and rocky, and I look like a bean pole that just got picked off of like green bean.
0: Yeah, so not true because, you know, okay, so Vern was on, I put Vern on assignment a few weeks ago. He was on assignment, and I'm thinking, well, you know, I'm not going to tell somebody's personal stuff because he's on assignment. And then, you know, everybody else says, oh, Vern had eye surgery. He had, oh, fine. So I'm still going to leave him on assignment. So Vern had eye surgery. I don't know if you know that. So we're going to say it now. And he's back, and he's doing great. Yesterday, was that your first day really back yesterday, huh, first shift?
1: I think so.
0: You kept an eye out for it.
1: Yes.
0: Anyhow, Vern was having so much fun yesterday. I'm like, wow, you sound like you're having a good time in there. And so he's back. So he's here. And Vern's one of those guys, and I'm just going to say this because he's sitting here. I could say it if he's not here. Vern never says no to anybody. Vern is always, yeah, yeah, yeah, I could do that. And he's talking about lifting 60-pound buckets of tar under the roof of his townhouse. And I'm like, are you out of your mind?
1: I did refrain. I refrained.
0: And I talked to Vern the day of his surgery. No, I talked to Amy the day of his surgery. And I said, how's he doing? And she said, he's doing great. I go, good. I go, take care of him. She goes, I will. I said, I know you will. And I go, is he eating? She goes, yeah, is he eating bean and cheese burritos?
1: or chili, what are these things?
0: Chili dogs.
1: Listen, you could have said no to this hot dog.
0: Oh, I would not ever say no to that hot dog.
1: But where's your restraint? You're saying Vern's eating rice and bean burritos.
0: But if I'm farting my brains out, my eyes are going to bulge. All right? That's what I was talking.
1: Yeah, but this chili will probably do it to you.
0: See, I'm trying to get served.
1: Thank you, 7-Eleven.
0: Yes, thank you, Eric.
1: And we'll get the X-lax from you later, too.
0: Well, I do notice we have a roll of toilet paper in the studio.
1: Yeah, that's the just-in-case file right here. Look at that. It's slightly used, too.
0: Oh,
1: I don't know.
0: Oh, yeah, that'll dry.
1: Yeah.
0: So it's fun being in here with you.
1: I love your Yacht Rock with a Twist Wednesdays.
0: Thank you.
1: Taco Tuesdays or Two for Tuesdays.
0: Thanks for letting me do that.
1: Yeah, it's fun.
0: It's fun.
1: Yeah, I love Yacht Rock. You know, explain, I heard you earlier saying somebody, Yacht Rock, quote-unquote, artist got bent out of shape.
0: Okay, so you know Rick Beato?
1: Yeah, sure.
0: Okay, I love Rick Beato's show. Yeah. I look to Rick Beato's show because he does like the best guitar solos, best drum intros, and I really respect him, but he went on a rant. It's on his thing about Yacht Rock is... He used
1: Bull
0: the word...
1: Crap?
0: Yeah.
1: Wow.
0: And then he's talking about how the artist this and the artist that. And I'm like, you can't speak for the artist. I mean, sure, Donald Fagen told the Yacht Rock guys F off.
1: Right.
0: But that's Donald Fagen. Donald Fagen would tell his nanny to F off, okay?
1: The thing is, there's great musicians in Yacht Rock. The
0: exactly.
1: smoothness of it is a part of it. But those guys can also wail when they want to. Think of like Lukather.
0: Oh, my gosh.
1: He's doing Toto... But then he's, you know, working with the rest of the, you know, Alex Van Halen for Van Halen.
0: Michael Jackson.
1: Exactly.
0: I mean, he did the solos on Beat It. And,
1: yeah.
0: But then you go on the Yacht Rock tour. Kimmy and I went on the Yacht Rock show at the Hollywood Bowl. Those guys, nobody tied them up and made them go to the Hollywood Bowl and be a part of the Yacht Rock celebration.
1: Right.
0: There was Christopher Cross, Michael McDonald. There were some Toto guys there.
1: That's some smooth stuff,
0: Kenny
1: though.
0: Loggins. Oh, yeah.
1: Sometimes when I'm, like, unnerved, like you know, I've had at the end of my rope and I need something to, like, calm me down, I put on some Yacht Rock and I'm kind of transported. It's like a state of mind kind of thing.
0: Smooth. Like, the guys are smooth.
1: Yeah, and it really does. I mean, all the songs aren't necessarily 100% about being on a boat and out in the water, but what it does, it creates
0: the mood.
1: A mood or a feeling like Thurston Howe and Lovey, right. You know, kind of thing.
0: Yeah.
1: Yeah, like what I mean by that is just like you can imagine yourself drifting away on a boat, you know, so.
0: I can.
1: You know what? I love like one of my favorite quote-unquote bands like that also. I love like Ambrosia, Little River Band, like that kind of, you know, sort of 70s. It's not, like Little River Band, you know, like isn't, I mean, like the Eagles aren't, but like certain Eagles songs, like Could Little be. River Band, you know, like, you know, Best of My Love and things like that.
0: Cool
1: Peaceful,
0: change.
1: Easy feeling.
0: Oh, yeah.
1: And then Little River Band, Cool Change, you know, Reminiscing.
0: You know, The King of Hollywood, that would be yacht rock.
1: It would be.
0: Think about that, because he's talking about some rich TV producer could be on his yacht with the chick in his hot tub, you know?
1: That would be, yeah.
0: So I know that you're friends with Burley Drummond.
1: Yeah, from Ambrosia.
0: And I think Ambrosia's songs fit right into the yacht rock category.
1: Yes, yes.
0: And it's sad that Christopher North passed away a few months ago.
1: Right, right. Well, David Pack, the original dude, man, that guy.
0: He's a great guy.
1: One of the best voices. I swear to God, like when he hits, like, look at like you know, like a Biggest Part of Me or something like that. Like,
0: well, you know,
1: You're the Only Woman.
0: Ambrosia used to be my surfing music. I'd go surfing.
1: You know, another band, Firefall.
0: Oh yeah,
1: like You're the Only
0: Colorado.
1: Woman. Smooth Colorado.
0: Yep.
1: Yeah. Anyway,
0: Firefall.
1: We're
0: England,
1: going
0: Dan
1: off on a.
0: That's okay.
1: On a yacht rock.
0: That's
1: tantrum.
0: Okay. It's lunchtime. It's 12:17. We just had the chili dog. But you know, I was going to say something. I try to find stuff in my collection that we don't have here at the Surf and
1: right.
0: bring it in.
1: Right.
0: And guess what I found this morning? I was going through and I found
1: Led Zeppelin's Hot Dog.
0: Yeah.
1: Yeah, with Jimmy Page playing the solo.
0: Uh-huh.
1: Well, no,
0: Jimmy,
1: what?
0: I found an Ambrosia Live at the Galaxy Theater.
1: Really?
0: In L.A. And I brought it in. I brought a couple songs off that in.
1: Whoa.
0: The thing is that they went off on that show.
1: Mm-hmm.
0: I saw them at the Galaxy, actually.
1: You did?
0: I think it was right around the time they were recording this. And like their 3-minute songs are 6 minutes long.
1: Oh, they extended like things with solos.
0: But there's one that really, really grabs me. It's long, but I'm going to play it.
1: It's long? Is it the Biggest Part of You?
0: It is the Biggest Part of me.
1: And it's long.
0: And it's long. And I'm going to play it.
1: You're
0: now.
1: Long, Bourdville. That's,
0: on that note, here's Ambrosia Live from the Galaxy Theater. We're going to enjoy this. Maybe you should go till one.
1: I know. I'm going to just eat my hot dog.
0: 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Vern, you're killing me.
2: 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Come on, help us out, come on. That's it.

We had a great time. This means a lot to us, you guys coming out. Thank you so much. I want to thank the Galaxy Theater, Coach House Records. We want to thank Rich Reese for putting us in here, bringing you guys here. I want to introduce these guys one more time. You know them, you love them. On the keyboards, stage right, Christopher North. On the guitar, Doug Jackson. On keyboards, harmonica, lead vocals, Tala Golstad. On the drums, Burley Drummond. On the bass guitar, lead vocals, songwriting, Joe Puerta. I'm Shem Ware Ambrosia, thank you so much. Everybody be safe. God bless. Thank you.

0: Ambrosia, Biggest Part of Me, live from the Galaxy Theater in 1979. I saw Ambrosia at the Rocket Land Theater in Tomorrowland in Disney in 1974. Disneyland. Ambrosia, Yacht Rock with a Twist Wednesday. Be right back. Good night, David. David Pack, that voice, man. Amazing. Be right back.
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6: This is your 97.3 FM News Minute. Wall Street's main indexes closed lower Tuesday after the benchmark 10-year Treasury yield climbed to its highest level in more than a year on mounting inflation concerns as oil prices stayed elevated and investors were anxious about the lack of peace in the Middle East. And Canadian Prime Minister Mark Carney on Monday downplayed the Pentagon's decision to suspend participation in a longstanding U.S.-Canadian defense board, while also signaling Canada could deepen security ties with other allies beyond the United States. And U.S. senators from both parties were unveil a bill on Tuesday aimed at countering Chinese sales of AI tools overseas. And more than 17,000 people were under evacuation orders in Southern California on Tuesday as a wildfire threatened suburban homes. The wind-driven Sandy Fire was reported Monday in the hills above Simi Valley, about 30 miles northwest of Los Angeles. And Vice President J.D. Vance on Tuesday told reporters that a U.S. troop deployment to Poland had been delayed, but added it was not accurate to say that the troops are being withdrawn from Europe. And President Donald Trump, who has repeatedly threatened military action against Iran during what is now a 42-day ceasefire, met with his national security team Monday night after calling off another planned strike. This is Gavin Kirk for your news in a minute for 97.3 FM. Have a great day, everyone.
5: Wednesday forecast, partly sunny, high of 85. East winds 10 to 15 knots. Seas around 3 feet. High tide about noon. Water temp at the pier 78. Cloudy this evening, low 70. Thursday, sunny, warm day, high of 87. Friday, sunshine, high of 86. 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
7: Hey, this is Gary Busey. 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It's a very high affair because we're dealing with music and how it makes you feel.

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8: Legacy Recordings Week in Music, May 19th through May 25th. May 19th, 1949. Born on this day, ZZ Top's Dusty Hill. May 20th, 1981. During the River Tour, Bruce Springsteen appeared at Bingley Hall, Stafford, England. May 21st, 1941. Born on this day, Ronald Isley of the Isley Brothers. Happy birthday, Mr. Biggs. May 22nd, 2000. Travis cleaned up at the Ivor Novello Awards. Singer Fran Healy won two awards for Best Contemporary Song for the single Why Does It Always Rain on Me? And Songwriter of the Year for the Travis album The Man Who. May 23, 1973. San Francisco authorities passed a resolution banning electronically amplified instruments in Golden Gate Park, preventing Jefferson Airplane from giving a free concert there. The authorities told the group, "As you know, we built this city on orchestral music." May 24th, 1941. Born on this day, Robert Zimmerman, better known as Bob Dylan. He released over 40 albums since 1962, was a major influence on the Beatles and the Rolling Stones, and anybody else that matters. May 25th, 1968, Simon and Garfunkel get their second U.S. number one album with Bookends. The four big singles on the album, A Hazy Shade of Winter, At the Zoo, Faking It, and Mrs. Robinson.

0: Longboard Bill here with you. Is this thing working?
1: And Surf and Vern. No, you turned it down, man.
0: I did. That's good. I turned it down to hear you.
1: How's that?
0: Ouch.
1: Oh, I turned it up too loud. Wait, where am I?
0: Ouch.
1: Oh, I'm on number three.
0: I'm out of here. I'm having food. Was that a food coma from the chili dog?
1: Food comatose. You're going down slowly. Don't fall asleep at the wheel.
0: So Surf and Vern's coming in to rock your afternoon.
1: Hello.
0: All the smooth yacht rock has mellowed me out.
1: Is there anybody in there? Just nod if you can hear me.
0: What's two ships on the horizon.
1: Yeah.
0: You're going to feel a little prick. Then you're going to feel a little sick. I'm comfortably numb, yes. Yeah. I'm out of here, Vern. Love you. Thanks
1: love
0: for
1: you
0: the
1: too.
0: Chili
1: thanks.
0: Dog.
1: Hey, good job today, Bill.
0: Thanks, you too, Vern.
1: Yeah, this is probably the best show, you know, you ever did, I think, you know, because I was here. No, I'm kidding. No.
0: I'm on the air. Is there a logins being under the influence of a chili dog?
1: I think that, you know what the best show is when I'm on? When I'm actually not here and it's just picking automatically.
0: Zara's running it for you?
1: Yeah.
0: Our assistant is Zara. She's really good when you're not here.
1: Yeah, she's cute too.
0: I'm out of here.
1: She's a little square, but she's, you know.
0: But she's digital.
1: Yeah, she is.
0: Burns up. See you later.
1: Bye.
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101.3. It's the middle of the week. It's Wednesday. So let's do some songs with the word middle in it. Since it's the middle of the week, here's Stuck in the Middle with you. It's DJ Surfin' Vern till 4 o'clock today.

Steelers Wheels, stuck in the middle with you here on the Serve 97.3 FM. It's the middle of the week. It's kind of like, you know, it's not the beginning of the week. It's not the end of the week. It's like you're stuck right in the middle. It's kind of dragging, you know. It's like, come on, weekend, come on. Especially those of you that work from like 9 to 5, Monday through Friday. You're like, come on, let's get this week over with because you're right stuck in the middle of the week. Speaking of middle, let's do some more middle songs. This one from Tony Bennett.

0: lucky enough to kind of create a brand as we went along, and it's pretty authentic, you know. It's and the things that I like to do have kind of become, you know, a part of the brand. And you know, I just, as I said, I don't know anybody that wouldn't want to spend 2 weeks at the beach.
1: Ladies and

97.3 FM, middle of the night, Jimmy Buffett, right here, as we did a couple of songs that had the word middle in it, since we're in the middle of the week on a Wednesday. As Jimmy with Middle of the Night, we had Tony Bennett in the middle of an island, and Steeler's Wheel stuck in the middle with you. We got one more by a suggestion of Longboard Bill that mentions the word middle in it, a Led Zeppelin song. So that'll be coming up in minutes. But Eric Whitman called me up, and he said, and I knew this about him, he's a listener, frequent listener of our station, and calls in from time to time for requests. He said he grew up in Hawaii. And one of the islanders, or one of the, I guess, music icons of Hawaii was Mr. Don Ho. Of course, Don Ho had Tiny Bubbles and did Pearly Shells and a bunch of other Hawaiian music. So here's one we have for him from Don Ho. It's called I'll Remember You. This is Don Ho going out to Eric Whitman, who's cruising around right now in his truck. Here you go, man.

Don Ho. Yeah, it's Don Ho, and I'll remember you on the Surf, 97.3 FM. This next song has the word middle in it, middle end, referencing some Lord of the Rings stuff. Yeah, it references J.R.R. Tolkien's Lord of the Rings to a point. The middle end has to do with a J.R.R. Tolkien in his trilogy of Lord of the Rings. Here's Ramble On with the word middle in it from Longboard Bill.

and Ramble on the Surf. Hey, it's more songs with the word middle in it. Let's do a few more. I mean, it's hump day. It's hump day. It's the middle of the road, the middle of the week. It's the Pretenders.

You got your dead skunk in the middle of the road right here on the Surf 97.3 FM. It's 1:32 in the afternoon in the middle of the week right here. It's hump day on the island we call Flagler Beach. Currently, it is 82 degrees, sunny skies. I want to let you know about something. It is the middle of the week, Wednesday, and today, coming up at 4:30 p.m., going to about 6:30 p.m., is a home ownership informational open house. This is a special event going on. If you dream of owning a home in the Flagler or St. Augustine area, they say you should maybe see this. Habitat for Humanity is doing what's called an open house. It's at 1300 Duval Street in St. Augustine. Now, I know it's a little bit of a drive up A1A a little bit for those local here, but you can find out all about single-family homes. And the pricing, they can get you all the prices of these single-family homes. Also, Habitat for Humanity homebuyers can earn up to a certain amount a year and still qualify, and you could own a home and pay less than you're paying in rent. For more information about this, or maybe just more information in general, Habitat for Humanity is putting on this event to try to help homeowners obtain their goals and get homes maybe otherwise might not be able to, you know, purchase a home. So for more information, it's 904 area code. That's 904-826-3252. That's 904-826-3252. Or online, look for the Habitat for Humanity / floor plan. So there you go. It's an open house to learn more about owning your home and home ownership in general. An open house. It's called Solomon Calhoun Community Center at 1300 Duval Street in St. Augustine. It's today now from 4:30 to 6:30. Got a few more songs about the middle. This one's called It's Warmer in the Middle of the Road. Then we got a suggestion coming up from a cool dude who just called me up. And I'll talk about that in a second, but he suggested a middle song by the Ames Brothers, and we'll do that one as well. So here's two more songs about the middle of the week / the middle in general. This one's called It's Warmer in the Middle of the Road.

few more middle songs, including this one from Steve Forbert. Has the word middle. Meet me in the middle of the day. Let me hear you say everything's okay. Followed by the Ames Brothers, Middle of the House, coming up next.

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6: Take a cassette out of its case, and most people just see an empty box. But Sony saw something quite different. Sony introduces the only cassette player as small as a cassette case. The incredible-sounding Super Walkman.

It's the Kinks there on the Serve 97.3 FM, Ray Davies and the boys. Hey, Better Days, that's the name of that song. And you know what is a good day? It's a better day than maybe 364 other days of the year. Your birthday. When it's your birthday, it should be a good day. It should be a better day than maybe a just regular everyday day. It's the day you were born. Celebrate birth. Celebrate the day, you know, you came out your mother. And the day that your parents, you know, whether maybe they're not around anymore or maybe you aren't talking to them anymore, whatever it may be, the point is you're here on planet Earth because two people came together through love or lust or whatever it was, but you are here today. So no matter what the reason, don't worry about, you know, if it's a bad situation or if it's still great and you still have your parents. But regardless, the point is you are here today because of them, but the point is that celebrate your day. Don't worry about if it's good, bad, or indifferent, whatever family relationships you have or whatever. You are here and it's your birthday and you're on planet Earth and you got some friends and others and people to surround you. So happy birthday to you and happy birthday to Kat Karpinski, celebrating her birthday today. And she is, well, she looks like she's 23. She may be a little bit older than that, not much now, but her and Jamie are cruising around listening to The Surf on Kat's birthday. So we're going to play a Kat Karpinski song. She's a singer-songwriter and puts out some great music on her own right. So it's your birthday, Kat. Happy birthday to you.

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1: Kat Karpinski, happy birthday to you. That's your song, Tidal Wave. Of course, she knows that, but for the rest of you, she's a powerhouse and a singer. Hey, Kat, you share your birthday with at least two other female powerhouses of music. Jane Wiedlin from the Go-Go's and Cher. So let's play, in honor of Kat's birthday, two other powerhouse female singers and rockers. Here's Jane Wiedlin and the Go-Go's on The Surf. 97.3 FM, you share it with their birthday. Her birthday's today as well. 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

Once again, happy birthday to all the female rockers out there and all of you ladies out there. If it's your birthday, if you're a lady or a guy, just a happy birthday to you. Please celebrate it and have a great time doing so, okay? We greatly appreciate everyone out there in the world on their birthday especially, because it's the day you were brought onto this earth. And so let's make the best of it, right?

All right. So speaking of a birthday, it's not this dude's birthday, but this dude is the boyfriend of one of the girls, and that is Jamie Markowski. Jamie is in the Cherry Drops, and he's also a great bass player. He plays bass in, well, my band, but also he's played bass for a long, long time, and he happens to be Kat's boyfriend. Well, Jamie is featured in many songs from the Cherry Drops, and of course, all of our live shows have always featured Jamie on bass guitar. So he's going to dedicate this song to Kat. It's about love, when love is true. It features our good friend Dennis Tufano, the original voice of the Buckinghams. Remember Kind of a Drag? Yeah, that's Dennis in the song. Friend of ours and friend of the Cherry Drops. And this is a boyfriend to a girlfriend from Jamie to Kat saying happy birthday. Love ya.

0: Thanks, Jamie, our bass player of that band, The Cherry Drops, my band, and that features Dennis Stefano of the Buckinghams fame. And thanks, Dennis, for being a good friend of mine, a good friend of our band. We'll be right back. When we return, we got another birthday dedication going out to our very own DJ Gino on the beach. He'll be here later on today at 4 o'clock till 7 o'clock, but it's Mary's birthday. His beautiful Mary. So we'll play some Hamilton, Joe, Frank, and Reynolds when we return.
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8: I want to get one thing straight here, or I'm walking too. 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
9: This is Surf.
0: Happy birthday, Mary. Gino says, each time I see you, I'm just falling in love all over again. Aww. Here's your jam. Happy birthday.

Great song there from Phil Collins and Philip Bailey. Philip Bailey, of course, being with the band Earth, Wind, and Fire, and some other bands too. Philip Bailey and some other bands. I'll tell you more about Philip Bailey in a bit. He's got quite the sheet, I guess you would call it, his sheet of music. He did a lot of stuff, and a lot of people just know him from maybe that song, but no. He definitely did a lot of great stuff, and we'll tell you more about that. Hey, we got a request here. This one's going out to Suzanne, who actually just called me up on the phone and said she wanted to hear the band America. So I asked her what color hair she said. She said it's kind of blondish. I said, is it golden? She said, well, as a matter of fact, it is. So here's Sister Golden Hair. It's America on the Surf, going out by request. Thank you for the request.

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1: Then the next upcoming First Friday Flagler Beach will be June the 5th, and the band Soulfire will be playing, along with an opening act, Micah Kimball, who graciously comes to us. This will be his third or fourth opener. He does a couple songs, gets the crowd warmed up, and then suddenly there is the next band that plays. So in this case, it's Soulfire with their high energy dance grooves, and you'll get to hear all kinds of stuff from Soulfire, the band. You know, Soulfire is so good, they really get the dance floor pumping. They play all kinds of music, but some of my favorite stuff that they do is actually stuff like Aretha Franklin and some crazy good lyricists. The lead singer is great. So let's do a little Aretha now. You never know if you'll hear this one at a Soulfire concert right here at 97.3 FM, your summer fun station.

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7: Is singing the praises of Meow Mix cat food, a tasty combination of the three flavors cats love, tuna, liver, and chicken, each a separate bite-sized morsel, so a cat gets a mouthful of variety every time he opens his mouth.
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9: Meow, meow. My cat likes that. Merlin, he likes that a lot, I think. I think he says, I like it, and he likes lots of things about me. He even says, what I like about you is that you feed me cat food, you know? He's a romantics. We'll be talking about some events coming up real soon. I got a whole stack full of things you can do in Flagler and around the surrounding areas on the way.

0: The late, great Tom Petty and his Heartbreakers from Gainesville, Georgia, originally, you know? That's where they were from, yeah, not far away from here, not too far anyway. It's 2:45 in the afternoon, and here's a few events happening real soon, including one of them tonight at 4:30 today at the, the Flagler Women's Club is cards and games. Plus dessert. Ooh, sweets and treats. It's today from, 4:30. It goes to 4:30. So it's at 1524 South Central Avenue in Flagler Beach. I think some of them are starting to play now, but it goes all the way to 4:30. So you still got like just shy of 2 hours yet. Maybe you can knock on the door and say, can I join in the cards and games? But it does go until today. And some of the monies that is raised by cards, games, board games, and desserts goes to mentor scholarship programs for lower-income middle school students to help escape the cycle of poverty through education. If you want to check out some future events, like if it's too late to go today, Nancy Laskos is the phone number to call the lady, 386-986-8392. For future reservations, for future events. You can let her know if you play bridge or, you know, cards and different things, so they can be bringing other games to play as well. Also, there's an event coming up with our city manager, Board and Games, and we'll tell you more about that in just a few. But Dale Martin is a board gamer, and he actually hosts an event that happens from the city of Flagler Beach for board games, and we'll tell you about that in just a few. Also, on Memorial Day, just around the corner, there's a Memorial Day ceremony at Heroes Memorial Park at 2860 Palm Coast Parkway in Palm Coast. It's 8 a.m. in the morning for you early risers, but it's a Memorial Day ceremony for all, you know, anybody, remembering those we lost, remembering those who served, and for our loved ones and lost ones. Memorial Day ceremony, May 25th, 8 a.m., and also May 25th for all veterans out there. They're having free haircuts for every veteran. Now, you've got to have a little veteran ID card, I believe, but on the Block Barbers Barbershop, which is located at 1 Florida Park Drive North in Palm Coast, Suite 109, is having free haircuts for all veterans. They want to thank you for your service, and they're going to honor you by offering their barbershop for free haircuts for all veterans. And that is Memorial Day on the 25th of May. And for information about that, 386-585-8649. That's 386-585-8649. Just a couple of many events that are happening and happening here in Flagler. One last thing I want to let you know about Memorial Day. Memorial Day weekend, our Flagler Beach lifeguards begin daily duty. Now, as a part of the National Water Safety Month, Flagler Beach reminds residents to stay alert and follow safety tips when near the ocean, pools, and other water areas. Like I just said, lifeguards will start and to be fully on duty in Flagler Beach every day starting Memorial Day weekend. If you've got any comments, questions about this, it's you can email comments@cityofflaglerbeach.com. comments@cityofflaglerbeach.com. And this is brought to you by the City of Flagler Beach and our lifeguard program and Tom Gillen and all the fine folks and the lifeguards down here at the pier. So there you go. That starts Memorial Day weekend.
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5: 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I'm Gavin Kirk with your local Flagler County calendar. Tomorrow, Flagler Beach United Methodist Church, the food pantry, is open from 9:30 to noon, 1500 South Daytona Avenue in Flagler Beach. Also tomorrow, drug court convenes before Circuit Judge Don Nichols, 10 a.m. Courtroom 401 at the Flagler County Courthouse. That's the Kim C. Hammond Justice Center, located 1769 East Moody Boulevard, Building 1 in Bunnell. Drug court is open to the public. And tomorrow's story time with Miss Kim will be at the Flagler Beach Public Library at 11 o'clock. The library, 315 South 7th Street in Flagler Beach. And tomorrow, the Palm Coast Democratic Club holds an after-dark recap meeting, 6 p.m. They'll meet at the Flagler Democratic Party headquarters. That's City Marketplace, 160 Cypress Point Parkway, Suite C214 in Palm Coast. And tomorrow, the Town of Marineland has a commission meeting at 6 p.m. in the main conference room right there in Marineland at 9741 North Ocean Shore Boulevard in St. Augustine. And tomorrow, the third Thursday, Together in Flagler Beach is a monthly event for residents to interact with the Flagler Beach City Departments to ask questions, learn about services. It'll be 6 to 8 p.m. at the Wickline Community Center. That's 700 South Daytona Avenue. 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I'm Captain Kirk with your 97.3 FM local calendar. Have a great day, everyone.

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1: Aviator Charles Lindbergh takes off from New York's Long Island aboard the Spirit of St. Louis. Some 33 hours later, Lindbergh lands in Paris, becoming the first person to fly solo nonstop across the Atlantic Ocean. 1932, aviator Amelia Earhart takes off from Newfoundland, Canada for Ireland, becoming the first woman to fly solo across the Atlantic. 1961, the Freedom Riders suffer more violence as they campaign against racial segregation in the South. This time, the civil rights activists are attacked by a white mob in Montgomery, Alabama. That prompts the federal government to send in U.S. Marshals to restore order and protect the activists. 1506, Christopher Columbus, the explorer whose transatlantic voyages led to European colonization of the Americas, dies in Spain. And 1989,
3: That the people are worrying too much about conserving this country's natural resources.
1: In Los Angeles, comedian Gilda Radner, an original cast member of TV's Saturday Night Live, dies of ovarian cancer. She was 42. Today in History, May 20th. Camille Bohannon, The Associated Press.
4: Wednesday forecast, partly sunny, high of 85, east winds 10 to 15 knots, seas around 3 feet. High tide about noon, water temp at the pier 78. Cloudy this evening, low 70. Thursday sunny, warm day, high of 87. Friday sunshine, high of 86. 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
1: Good, no.
0: No, because I'm going to play it.
1: Okay.
0: Okay.
1: I won't play
0: if I have time.
1: Yeah, if you have time.
0: After this, I may not have time.
1: If you have Monkey Time.
0: If I have Monkey Time?
1: Yeah.
0: With some monkey business?
1: Yeah.
0: More fun than the barrel monkeys.
1: You know, I should. I don't pay very well here at the Surf, but I should pay you in bananas.
0: Banana.
1: Yeah, because monkeys like bananas. Do you like bananas?
0: Yeah, I eat them.
1: What kind do you
0: potassium.
1: Oh yeah,
0: it's good potassium. For you.

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0: No, but you like entertaining people, right?
1: Yeah.
0: Yeah.
1: I like to make people happy.
0: Yeah, yeah. You do a good job of it, too. You walk in the door and the whole place lights up. Like, sun, like it could be a
1: dreary... That's because I worked for the electric company for 41 years.
0: Yeah, yeah, you have that. Here, can you see if that... Here.
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97.3 FM, your summer fun station. That's a Jay Giles band from 1973 and Start All Over Again. Sometimes you got to, you know. Sometimes something happens. Maybe it's a relationship. Maybe it's a job. I don't know. Something. Maybe you lose your pet and then you got to start all over again. Maybe your goldfish died and you got to buy one. Well, sometimes you got to start all over again. Hey, I got a great new song here, fairly new song from a band called North Tower, and it was sent to us, and we're going to play it right now for all the pretty ladies out there in the world. Here it is at 97.3 FM, The Surf.

0: I learned in anger management that you should stop and count to three. One, two, three.
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0: I was just walking underneath the pier, the overhang, right out into the ocean area. And guess what, folks? This is the truth. A seagull just plopped right on me. Droppings hit me right on top of the head, rolled down almost over top of my ear on my right side. So now I got to go to the pier restrooms and wash off.
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5: I feel the music too. Do you feel it today? It is a bright and sunshiny day. It is 82 degrees. It's 3:39 in the afternoon. I'm DJ Surfin' Vern. Been spending my afternoon with you, and you, I guess you've been spending it with me. So I greatly appreciate that, you know? So I'm in here for about another 20 minutes or so. And if you got a request, 386-643-4732. That's 386-643-4732. I'd be absolutely delighted to drop to drop a request for you. So if you got a request, drop it for me, and then I will turn around and play it for you. So, all right, we did get one request just recently here. This one's going out to Steven. He wanted to hear some Gordon Lightfoot. So let's take a trip on the carefree highway here at 97.3 FM, The Surf. Thanks for the request, man.

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You blew me away, I was nervous, frozen in place. But then you launched me into outer space, and it was...

0: All right, that's the cherry drops going out to Pat Kazmowski. She's listening to us right now, and I'm not sure if she's at Gola, the Gallery Local Art, or if she's just doing something else, or probably into some sort of craft or something. She's a very crafty person. She makes some wonderful works of art, and she's very creative. Thank you, Pat, for that request. That's my band, and that was one of our, I don't know if you call it a hit, maybe a hit. It was kind of a hit. In some places of the world, it was a hit. On Sirius XM Radio, Little Steven's Underground Garage, it was a hit. So thank you to all the fans of the Cherry Drops, my band. And that is pretty cool. We're supposed to be playing in New Jersey near Asbury Park in July. That's something that we're working on and should be a good show. So, all right, it is 3:48 in the afternoon. And let's check in with what happened in the news or the Flag Their Calendar. Also, this day in history, this week in history, actually. So let's do it now here on the Surf.
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3: This is your 97.3 FM News Minute. Wall Street's main indexes closed lower Tuesday after the benchmark 10-year Treasury yield climbed to its highest level in more than a year on mounting inflation concerns as oil prices stayed elevated and investors were anxious about the lack of peace in the Middle East. And Canadian Prime Minister Mark Carney on Monday downplayed the Pentagon's decision to suspend participation in a longstanding U.S.-Canadian defense board, while also signaling Canada could deepen security ties with other allies beyond the United States. And U.S. senators from both parties will unveil a bill on Tuesday aimed at countering Chinese sales of AI tools overseas. And more than 17,000 people were under evacuation orders in Southern California on Tuesday as a wildfire threatened suburban homes. The wind-driven Sandy Fire was reported Monday in the hills above Simi Valley, about 30 miles northwest of Los Angeles. And Vice President J.D. Vance on Tuesday told reporters that a U.S. troop deployment to Poland had been delayed, but added it was not accurate to say that the troops are being withdrawn from Europe. And President Donald Trump, who has repeatedly threatened military action against Iran during what is now a 42-day ceasefire, met with his national security team Monday night after calling off another planned strike. This is Gavin Kirk for your News in a Minute for 97.3 FM. Have a great day, everyone.
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5: Legacy Recordings Weekend Music, May 19th through May 25th. May 19th, 1949. Born on this day, ZZ Top's Dusty Hill. May 20th, 1981. During the River Tour, Bruce Springsteen appeared at Bingley Hall, Stafford, England. May 21st, 1941. Born on this day, Ronald Isley of the Isley Brothers. Happy birthday, Mr. Biggs. May 22nd, 2000.
6: Travis clean up at the Ivor Novello Awards. Singer Fran Healy won two awards for Best Contemporary Song for the single Why Does It Always Rain on Me? And Songwriter of the Year for the Travis album The Man Who. May 23, 1973. San Francisco authorities passed a resolution banning electronically amplified instruments in Golden Gate Park, preventing Jefferson Airplane from giving a free concert there. The authorities told the group, "As you know, we built this city on orchestral music." May 24th, 1941. Born on this day, Robert Zimmerman, better known as Bob Dylan. He released over 40 albums since 1962, was a major influence on the Beatles and the Rolling Stones, and anybody else that matters. May 25th, 1968, Simon and Garfunkel get their second U.S. number one album with Bookends. The four big singles on the album: A Hazy Shade of Winter, At the Zoo, Faking It, and Mrs. Robinson.

0: Wednesday forecast, partly sunny, high of 85, east winds 10 to 15 knots, seas around 3 feet. High tide about noon, water temp at the pier 78. Cloudy this evening, low 70. Thursday, sunny, warm day, high of 87. Friday, sunshine, high of 86. 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
1: Currently it's 82 degrees, sunny skies, and everything is pretty good. Hey, don't forget, coming up here in about 10 minutes or less, we have Gino at the beach. He'll be rocking your radio dial all the way till 7 o'clock tonight. And he's going to kind of put up a cool mix of beach island music mixed with, good old-fashioned rock and roll and goodies. So stay tuned for his show. He always rocks the pier, and he'll be here until 7 p.m. I'm going to take you to Cherry Hill Park real quick, where everything's fine there. The girls are great. There's even a loop-de-loop and a Ferris wheel there in Cherry Hill Park. And Mary Hill is sitting there ready for me and you. Well, I don't know. I'll take her if you don't want her, you know? It's Billy Joe Royal on the Surf.

97.3 FM, your summer fun station, Cherry Hill Park, Billy Joe Royal. Well, that about does it for me, DJ Surfin' Vern. DJ Gino on the Beach is coming up next. I'm going to leave you on a kind of a, well, a sad but a surreal moment. Some of you longtime listeners of our radio station might remember the original DJ Rick. DJ Rick was with us almost from the very, very beginning. Not quite, but almost the very beginning of our radio station. He was on religiously, like 3 or 4 times a week, and he had a great shift right after me. Well, on this date, the 20th of May, he passed away suddenly, and I remember saying goodbye to him on a Friday, and he was here in the air chair. I was on the air just like I am now, and he was coming on, and it was a Friday. I happened to be on Fridays at that time years and years back. I said bye to him. I gave him a high five, and I said, "Hey, man, I love you." He goes, "I love you too." I didn't even know he was that sick. Nobody did. And so Monday rolls around, and I was on, and like I can't remember the whole scenario, but there's no Rick, and I didn't hear from him. And usually all the DJs call in if they take off or something like that. So I'm calling around. I'm trying to figure it out. And his girlfriend, who he just semi-recently, you know, fell in love with as an older gentleman, you know, older. He was, he was in his 70s. I got a hold of her. She got a hold of me and said, "Rick passed away in his sleep last night." There was like no warning, nothing. I didn't know he was gone. So I was reminded by Daddy Dave here that today was the day on the 20th of May that we lost DJ Rick. Rick's Rock and Roll Memory Show, he went by. And he is gone but not forgotten. He used to leave every time he was done, the last song he would play, every single one of his shift. You know, like some of our DJs, they start the show off with a song. And then maybe they'll end it with a song. Well, Rick ended it with this song. And so I'm going to send this out to the big heavenly sky, the big musical sky above for DJ Rick's Rock and Roll Memory Show with "Goodnight, My Love." It's Ray Peterson, and we miss you, bro. God bless.

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Hey, good afternoon. This is DJ Gino here. I hope you're all doing well. And it's a Wednesday afternoon here on the surf. Let's listen to some power music. We'll be back to you in a sec.

Hey, good afternoon. This is DJ Gino on the beach on 97.3 FM. I kind of slid in with my surf, and when I surfed in, I slid out, and you know, I started my show a little bit late, so my apologies to you, and I hope you're all doing well. It is a Wednesday afternoon. It is May 20th. It is 4:12 in the afternoon, and it's 82 degrees Fahrenheit, and it's just a gorgeous day here on Flagler Beach. If you're here walking around, enjoying the sun, the view, the broadwalk here, it's just gorgeous day. Hey, we're going to keep the party going and we're going to surf. Let's do some Dick Dale. Secret surfing spot is Flagler Beach. 97.3 FM.

All right, Safari's Boss Barracuda. Hey, good afternoon. We're on the beach here. We're surfing. We're enjoying these waves. There's a beautiful surf that's outside. And very turquoise blue ocean today. And you know what? It's not a bad day to have a clam bake, Elvis Presley.

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0: Boy, did I splash in. I just even splish splashed, right? Hey, this is DJ Gino on the beach on Surf 97.3 FM, your beach island and sunshine music station. Hey, welcome. Welcome to the show. And I hope you are having a great day. I'm having a wonderful day. I'm actually excited. I did my own jingle and it worked. Wow, I'm producing my own jingle. I feel like the new kid on the block here is graduating, you know? So welcome to Surf 97.3, where the waves meet the sound of classic rock, deep cuts, and all kinds of things that we do here. And you know what? We want to keep it always in the family of music and our roots and, of course, our memories. Hey, it's a birthday today. It's a birthday in the sky. Joe Cocker was born on this date. And he was just an incredible, incredible blues, blue-eyed soul guy. I mean, he played incredible music from the English sound. And he would have been 82 years old. And I'm going to do a song that it's kind of, I don't know, it's coming up. But I got to do the Trashmen first. But the song will be with a little help from my friends. Let's get it on.
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Joe Cocker, with a little help from our friends. And happy 82. Happy birthday in the rock and roll heaven, my friend. 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

0: Hey, that is Alice Cooper, Be My Lover, from the 1971 into 72 killer album. That was the red album with the snake, the greenish snake that was in the center of the album. And when you opened the album up, it had a fold-out of the band with snakes all over them. And it was produced by Bob Ehrenreich, who actually gave them that nice sound after I'm 18, which was the previous record. And if you have it, it's mixed very well. If you have the original album, if you have a clean copy of the original one on Warner Brothers, it's on the green label, you know, before it went the Burbank look, you know, with the photo and all the trees and all that. It is a perfect mix. And hey, 60 years ago, Brian Wilson came up with Pet Sounds, his dream album, his album that he envisioned such magic to it that, you know, it actually stirred up the Beatles. The Beatles, after hearing Pet Sounds, they did a 360 on their sound and certainly started creating more psychedelic music to work with in conjunction to what Brian was doing. So in honor of that, I've got a song coming up and talk to you in a couple of minutes.
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1: 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A1A Scenic Highway. The A1A Ocean Shore Scenic Highway begins at the Volusia-Flagler County line and extends north 7.3 miles to the northern city limits of Beverly Beach. Scenic and historic A1A Highway links to the River and Sea Trail, which extends north to the Flagler-St. Johns County line, providing a continuous scenic corridor from county line to county line along A1A. The 72-mile segment of historic State Road A1A abounds with white sandy beaches, ample recreation adventures, and history dating back before the birth of the county.

0: All right. That is the Byrds, not the Byrds from the USA with the Y. This is the Byrds from the UK, which featured Ronnie Wood around 65, 66. That is an incredible track. He was a lead guitar player on that track, and we have it. And it's a oldie, goldie, moldy, and we dusted it a little bit. And hey, I'm glad you're with us, and welcome to the surf. And whether you're cruising down A1A or watching the tide roll in or just looking to drift a while, and you're in the right place. Stay with us. Hang out with us. We got some event promos and we got some great music coming up.
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2: 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And tomorrow, the Flagler County Affordable Housing Committee, they meet at 3 p.m. at the Emergency Operations Center, 1769 East Moody Boulevard, Building 3 in Bunnell. And tomorrow, the Flagler Beach Library Writers Club meets at 4 p.m. at the library, which is located 315 South 7th Street in Flagler Beach. And the NAACP Flagler Branch's General Membership Meeting scheduled for 6 p.m. at the African American Cultural Society, located 4422 North U.S. Highway 1 in Palm Coast. And tomorrow, the Flagler County School Board meets at 6 p.m. Board Chambers, first floor of the Government Services Building, located 1769 East Moody Boulevard in Bunnell. Like to give blood, the Big Red Bus will be in town. It'll be at the Flagler County Sheriff's Office, 14 Palm Harbor Village Way in Palm Coast from 1 p.m. to 6 p.m. Can't make the bus? Like to book an appointment? Here's their website, oneblood.org/donate. I'm Captain Kirk for 97.3 FM Local Calendar. 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

0: I'm Captain Kirk with your local Flagler County calendar. Tomorrow, Flagler Beach United Methodist Church, the food pantry, is open from 9:30 to noon, 1500 South Daytona Avenue in Flagler Beach. Also tomorrow, drug court convenes before Circuit Judge Don Nichols, 10 a.m. Courtroom 401 at the Flagler County Courthouse. That's the Kim C. Hammond Justice Center, located 1769 East Moody Boulevard, Building 1 in Bunnell. Drug court is open to the public. And tomorrow's story time with Miss Kim will be at the Flagler Beach Public Library at 11 o'clock. The library, 315 South 7th Street in Flagler Beach. And tomorrow, the Palm Coast Democratic Club holds an after-dark recap meeting, 6 p.m. They'll meet at the Flagler Democratic Party headquarters. That's City Marketplace, 160 Cypress Point Parkway, Suite C214 in Palm Coast. And tomorrow, the Town of Marineland has a commission meeting at 6 p.m. in the main conference room right there in Marineland at 9741 North Ocean Shore Boulevard in St. Augustine. And tomorrow, the third Thursday, Together in Flagler Beach is a monthly event for residents to interact with the Flagler Beach City Departments to ask questions, learn about services. It'll be 6 to 8 p.m. at the Wickline Community Center. That's 700 South Daytona Avenue. Tomorrow's topic will be about the city manager's office with wastewater and facilities maintenance. I'm Captain Kirk with your 97.3 FM local calendar. 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
1: Wednesday forecast, partly sunny, high of 85, east winds 10 to 15 knots, seas around 3 feet. High tide about noon, water temp at the pier 78. Cloudy this evening, low 70. Thursday sunny, warm day, high of 87. Friday sunshine, high of 86. 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
1: 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AccuTemp is having a contest to honor and thank teachers and first responders. The contest is going on now through the end of September, and they are looking for the oldest running residential HVAC system in Flagler and Ormond Beach, owned by a teacher or first responder. The winner will receive a new heat pump system installed with permits included. The top five qualifiers will receive a prize as well. Get details, more information, and enter a teacher or first responder with an older HVAC system on their website, AccuTemp.pro. That's AccuTemp with two C's, .pro. Click on the banner at the top of the page, enter, or enter a teacher or first responder with an older HVAC system and win. The date of the HVAC system can be found on a sticker on the system. You can also meet the owner, Chuck Wyant, and the AccuTemp team at Flagler Beach's First Friday. 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
7: Let's see. 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It completely changed the way I look at the ocean.
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B.B. King from 1985, 86, and that was a top 10 song for him, probably his most popular song, because it had broken all the barriers in the 80s. You know, he was out there starting to work with U2 and Bono, and certainly great, great, great album that came out behind that song as well. So this is Gino here on Surf 97.3, your Beach Island and Sunshine Music Station. Good evening and good afternoon, actually. It's not even evening yet, but it's just sunny and bright out. Outside. It's 81 degrees, and I've got a lot of music lined up for you, and I've got some stories to tell you as well. Hey, did you know, this is a story that I was following for a while. You know, Janis Joplin had, at Woodstock, you know, she had arrived by helicopter to get on stage, and the access road was completely blocked, so this also caused delays, you know, to the concerts. So her performance took more than 10 hours to begin, finally starting at 2 a.m. But since things got a little bit hairy for her, you know, and also out of hand, she demanded to have the money up front. So her key words were, "You want to pay me to play well now. I want the money now." So the promoters were scrambling around to see how do you get money out of a bank in those days. I mean, we didn't have ATMs, we didn't have wire transfers by computer or cell phone apps. So they had to scrounge around and try to figure out how to get her money. So finally, you know, she was a little bit high, I should say a lot high, with heroin and a lot of booze, you know, kind of Pete Townsend kind of round her up a little bit. And, you know, they calmed her down, and she finally was able to get on to play. But it was like 2 a.m. and she finally got up there, and you know, it wasn't a momentum performance. I think the Monterey one was better, and Pete Townsend had said it straight. She really killed it at the Monterey. But Woodstock was a little bit different. But anyway, I love Janis Joplin, and here's a song called Summertime. Enjoy.

0: 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And Saturday, there's karaoke from 7 to 10 p.m. And a special on beer every day. 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
5: 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There's nothing like the time of day we're in right now. So if you're heading down to A1A or you're passing through, put your radios up a little bit, windows down. And if you're here by the pier, I've got the dance coming, and we're going to start our dance jam. And here we go. Everybody ready to dance? Let's do it. Baha Men. Dance to the Junk Anu. Yaman. Yeah,

All right, let's keep the beach vibe rolling. A little something to match that sunshine. Let's jammin'.

You made it. It is Wednesday, or as we call it around here, hump day, halfway through the work week. Hope your work week's going okay. Let's get a little dose of the weekend here with Sunshine Lunch Hour. Take a tropical vacation in your mind with your host, me, Tiki Tender. Let's get this party started. Yes, sir!

There you have it. I hope your day is going well today. And if you're driving on 100, take it easy, take it slow, and be kind to one another because there's a lot of traffic these days on US 100. And if you're coming to the beach, come enjoy the beautiful, beautiful afternoon here, late afternoon. It's sunny. It's 81 degrees. And if you're visiting Flagler Beach, welcome to Flagler. We are the beach that beats all beaches. We have the pier. Our new pier is coming soon, and we're so excited to get a new pier. And we're on a historical site. And, you know, A1A has always been considered this area, Flagler Beach, as a very, very historical point, which goes way back to the Flaglers, right? So, hey, let's keep the music going. I've got some historical stuff for you. And, you know, 55 years ago, John Lennon and Yoko visited Keith Richard at Villa Nellecourt, a grand 19th century villa, which was in the French Riviera, where the Rolling Stones were recording what would become Exile on Main Street. You know, many of you know that the Stones had exiled basically to France. You know, why France? The Stones had fled Britain to escape punishing 83% top rate of income tax, rising to 98% on investment income, joining a wave of British rock exiles on the Côte d'Azur, you know, which was on the French Riviera. The visit was captured in the memory of a Dominique Tarlade, a French photographer who took a lot of pictures. And during that period and sessions, his photographs remained a definite visual record of that extraordinary summer. But for Lennon, the timing was significant. He had just released Power to the People. And in March was, I think it was in March, and in weeks away from recording the Imagine album in Tyndhurst Park, Nellecourt was a brief stop between two of his most iconic creative moments. So the connection between Lennon and Richard ran deep. Back in 63, Lennon and McCartney had handed the Stones I Want to Be Your Man, completing it in front of them at the music publisher's office, and it became their second single. So with that honor, it's the anniversary of Exile on Main Street. I've got Tumbling Dice. And before I put it on, I'm going to go into a little bit of a jingle when we're through. I'm going to try to tune in the very new Rolling Stones single, which is coming up. It's called In the Star from their new album. And their new album is called Foreign Tongues, and it'll be released July 17th. So let's do it on Surf 97.3. Tumbling Dice, Rolling Stones from 1972.

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4: 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Wall Street's main indexes closed lower Tuesday after the benchmark 10-year Treasury yield climbed to its highest level in more than a year on mounting inflation concerns as oil prices stayed elevated and investors were anxious about the lack of peace in the Middle East. And Canadian Prime Minister Mark Carney on Monday downplayed the Pentagon's decision to suspend participation in a longstanding U.S.-Canadian defense board, while also signaling Canada could deepen security ties with other allies beyond the United States. And U.S. senators from both parties were unveiling a bill on Tuesday aimed at countering Chinese sales of AI tools overseas. And more than 17,000 people were under evacuation orders in Southern California on Tuesday as a wildfire threatened suburban homes. The wind-driven Sandy Fire was reported Monday in the hills above Simi Valley, about 30 miles northwest of Los Angeles. And Vice President J.D. Vance on Tuesday told reporters that a U.S. troop deployment to Poland had been delayed, but added it was not accurate to say that the troops are being withdrawn from Europe. And President Donald Trump, who has repeatedly threatened military action against Iran during what is now a 42-day ceasefire, met with his national security team Monday night after calling off another planned strike. This is Gavin Kirk for your News in a Minute for 97.3 FM. Have a great day, everyone.
5: Wednesday forecast, partly sunny, high of 85, east winds 10 to 15 knots, seas around 3 feet. High tide about noon, water temp at the pier 78. Cloudy this evening, low 70. Thursday sunny, warm day, high of 87. Friday sunshine, high of 86. 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

Hey, that's the Buckingham Kind of a Drag on Surf 97.3. This is Gino on the beach here, your Beach Island and Sunshine Music Station. Hey, I got a couple of PSAs for you. Temporary road closure, Pine Grove Drive will be closed at Belterre Parkway beginning Monday, May 18th through Friday, May 29th, while a pipe project is underway. So you may have to detour the back way a little bit and come out kind of on Whiteview or perhaps that area there that... This area is going to be blocked for sure, and there's always a lot of traffic between 7 and 8 in the mornings and then, of course, in the afternoons. If you're visiting, if you're on the beach, be very, very careful. Rip currents at Flagler Beach, know the dangers. One, what is a current? Rip current, right? Fast, narrow channels, water moving away from shore. Warning signs, darker, choppy water, gap in breaking waves, foam seaweed moving seaward. And discolored water. Three, if you're caught in it, stay calm. Don't fight the current. Float or tread water. Swim parallel to the shore until free. Then swim back at an angle. And wave and yell for help. So before you swim, check the flags and surf reports. Swim near a lifeguard. Never swim alone. As we got the long weekend coming up, it's going to be exciting. We get a lot of visitors here. We get everybody on the beach, so we want you to be safe, right? So, hey, we're going to be going to the top of the hour. I got a big bopper Chantilly Lace for you.

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Hey, mark your calendar. It's coming up, Memorial Day weekend. So a Memorial Day ceremony here, May 25th. It starts at 8 a.m. at the Heroes Memorial Park, 2860 Palm Coast Parkway, Northwest Palm Coast, Florida, of course. The city of Palm Coast will honor the nation's fallen heroes and its annual Memorial Day ceremony on May 25th at 8 a.m. at the Heroes Memorial Park. This meaningful gathering invites the community to reflect on the true purpose of the day through powerful presentations, a ceremonial wreath laying, and a new community recognition of the fallen, where attendees may share the names of the loved ones who served. Following the ceremonies, guests can take part in a quiet honor walk through the park to pay personal tribute. Palm Coast is turning up the energy with the launch of Beats and Eats on May 28th, and a brand new event blending the excitement of live music with all the flavors of your local food trucks. The debut will feature a high-energy performance by Soulfire, Great Eats, and a spotlight on Hispanic American Cultural Association as the evening's nonprofit beneficiary. Residents and visitors are welcome and invited to come out, savor the food, and enjoy the music, and experience the vibrant new community gathering. So I hope you're all safe and have a great, great weekend, Memorial Day. We're hoping the weather stays great, and don't miss the parades. I mean, it's really touching, and we do have to honor the fallen. And so moving ahead, we're going to do the theme, and the theme this week is sand. So everything to do with sand. So I've got three songs lined up, so let's do it. Surf 97.3.

0: DJ Gino on the Beach here, Surf 97.3, a Beach Island and Sunshine Music Station, and there you have it, three Sandys, Sandy Beach. We had the Luke Bryant, Shake the Sand, and the Dupree's, The Sand and Sea, that was from 1960, and Ronnie and the Daytonas, Sandy from 66. So that completes our sand day, right? And it's a beautiful combination of songs that fit the Flagler Beach where we are today. We're privileged to be here. We love our beach. We love our community. And we also love the people that support this station and the businesses that help in their donations to keep this station alive. So thank you. Thank you. And thank you again. But we're here. We want to bring you good music. We also want to bring you local updates. And if you're visiting us, enjoy our beautiful beaches, our restaurants. We have fabulous restaurants here, all locally owned. You know, that's the beauty of this beach. All the restaurants here are locally owned. So I got some business to take care of. And then we're going to do a couple of songs with the Beatles, but more of like a little montage. Anyway, we'll be back in a few minutes.
1: Phone scams are active in our area. A resident reported that a call was received from the Flagler Beach Police Department phone number. The caller advised that there was an active warrant for the resident, and they wanted the resident to pay bail money in advance with a prepaid debit card. We do not call residents to advise of arrest warrants, so please hang up, and if you receive a call of this nature, contact the police department. If you have any questions, the Flagler Beach Police Department phone number is 386-517-2020. Thank you.
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There you have it, the Beatles, Surf 97.3, a little Beatle montage with a little in-between stuff, jingles, which are cool. I love that. I love when the Beatles music, especially the classic old music, has those little jingles in between. I think that's adorable, and it just brings you back in time to that good old days of the transistor radio, right? So, hey, I got three requests in, and I thought I would group them all together so that we can all enjoy this. And the irony of it is it's all 60s music. But the very special first one is to our own Joey M., a big band man, you know, and his lovely lady. What a great couple. Mary and I, you know, we're hanging with them, and we're going to have dinner together this weekend. Such a beautiful couple, and I believe this is a good dedication to the both of you. For you, Joey, and here you go. Happy Together, the Turtles.

Turtles, Happy Together on Surf 97.3. And the next request is from John. John is way up in Staten Island, New York, and he wanted to hear a psychedelic song called I Had Too Much to Dream Last Night by the Electric Prunes, 67. Check this one out.

And that is The Human Beings, Nobody But Me, 1968 on Capitol Records. That was number 8. It was really a one-hit wonder. They had a great album out, but 2 singles that kind of failed, you know. But that one goes out to Nick, and Nick is out in Miami. He found me on Facebook, on my Facebook page. He says, hey, I'm on a local radio station, and I love the AI ads you do for your station. I says, cool, listen, man, what do you want to hear? He says, Nobody But Me. I says, wow, that's one of my favorite songs. I always play at home, you know. So there you have it. Hey, I got some liners, and I got Jimmy Buffett, and then A1A. It's B.

0: That's Jimmy Buffett, Son of a Sailor. This is DJ Gino on the Beach on Surf 97.3 FM, your Beach Island and Sunshine music station. And as we get closer towards the end of the show, I like to bring it down so you can all relax, have a nice drink outside. If you're having dinner, buon appetito, buon appetit, buon provecho. And I want to always try to say something in a different language because I do speak two languages besides English. And I sometimes forget. But anyway, I wish you all well this evening. And I've got another beautiful, dreamy kind of song. And this is called Beach of Dreams A1.
1: Also, on the road to paradise is your

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0: That'll be on the album coming out next year, too. Hope y'all enjoyed it. The Beach of Dreams. And we're here. The sun's coming up. You having a good time tonight? I gotta tell you, I'm having a fantastic time. I want to thank you and the Strand Theater and the band and last night and tonight and Ansley Seagraves and Stuart Productions and Vance Kelly for helping us do this. Once again, we're recording this for a live CD. So, yes. I'm glad y'all are a part of it.
1: And there you have it, A1A, Beach of Dreams Live. What a great track that is. It just flows beautifully. Hey, as we wind down the evening, I do want to make a special announcement. So, my wife just celebrated a birthday today, and she's listening at home. And I just want to tell you, Mary, that you are the light of my eyes, and I adore you. And all the people out in the world today that are celebrating a birthday, God bless you. Enjoy life. Stay peaceful and make every moment count. But this one goes out to my wife because she's been my eyes. And in fact, I only have eyes for her. And this is the Flamingos. Love you.

0: And that's the Flamingos. I only have eyes for you. Hey, don't forget the City of Flagler Beach Farmers Market every Saturday, 9 a.m. to 1, featuring local produce, baked goods, art, and over 30 vendors. 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So I've got some business to take care of here, and then we're going to start closing down.
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0: I'm Captain Kirk with your local Flagler County calendar. Tomorrow, Flagler Beach United Methodist Church, the food pantry, is open from 9:30 to noon, 1500 South Daytona Avenue in Flagler Beach. Also tomorrow, drug court convenes before Circuit Judge Don Nichols, 10 a.m. Courtroom 401 at the Flagler County Courthouse. That's the Kim C. Hammond Justice Center, located 1769 East Moody Boulevard, Building 1 in Bunnell. Drug court is open to the public. And tomorrow's story time with Miss Kim will be at the Flagler Beach Public Library at 11 o'clock. The library, 315 South 7th Street in Flagler Beach. And tomorrow, the Palm Coast Democratic Club holds an After Dark recap meeting, 6 p.m. They'll meet at the Flagler Democratic Party headquarters. That's City Marketplace, 160 Cypress Point Parkway, Suite C214 in Palm Coast. And tomorrow, the Town of Marineland has a commission meeting at 6 p.m. in the main conference room right there in Marineland at 9741 North Ocean Shore Boulevard in St. Augustine. And tomorrow, the third Thursday, Together in Flagler Beach is a monthly event for residents to interact with the Flagler Beach City Departments to ask questions, learn about services. It'll be 6 to 8 p.m. at the Wickline Community Center. That's 700 South Daytona Avenue. Tomorrow's topic will be about the city manager's office with wastewater and facilities maintenance. I'm Captain Kirk with your 97.3 FM local calendar. 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
1: Wednesday forecast, partly sunny, high of 85, east winds 10 to 15 knots, seas around 3 feet. High tide about noon, water temp at the pier 78. Cloudy this evening, low 70. Thursday, sunny, warm day, high of 87. Friday, sunshine, high of 86. 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
2: Hey, good evening, and this is Gino on the beach here on Surf 97.3. Well, that just about wraps it up for me as we say goodnight in another chapter of my show, and glad to be here with you on Flagler. And that's going to do it for us tonight, friends. Thanks for spending your evening with me, the music, the memories, and the good vibes. Rest easy, stay safe. Let the rhythm carry you on into a peaceful night until we meet again. Good night. Take care of yourselves. Be kind to one another and peace and love. And I'm going to close this with a beautiful song by Frank Sinatra, Summer Wind. Have a great, great night and a beautiful Memorial Day weekend. Surf 97.3, Gino on the beach, signing off.

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1: 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Did you know that if all the glaciers, icebergs, and ice sheets were to melt in an instant, that sea levels around the world would rise 262 feet. This is enough to fully submerge most coastal cities in the entire world. 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
3: 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The contest is going on now through the end of September, and they are looking for the oldest running residential HVAC system in Flagler and Ormond Beach, owned by a teacher or first responder. The winner will receive a new heat pump system installed with permits included. The top 5 qualifiers will receive a prize as well. 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You can also meet the owner, Chuck Wyatt, and the AccuTemp team at Flagler Beach's First Friday. 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

Hello and welcome to Wilson Beach Radio, our weekly one-hour celebration of the music of the Beach Boys, Brian Wilson and friends. I'm Jeff Blyle, and today is Beatles Day here at Wilson Beach Radio. God Only Knows was a good one to start off the show with, since Paul McCartney has said that that's his favorite song. And throughout much of the show today, we'll play tracks that have a connection with both the Beatles and the Beach Boys. We'll hear some Beatles songs, and we'll hear some covers of Beatles songs by the Beach Boys and friends, such as Jan and Dean, Papa Do Run Run, Chris Farmer, and more. And we'll play a few tracks which feature collaborations between some individual members of the Beatles and the Beach Boys. This should be fun. We'll get things going here with a Beatles track that was influenced by the Beach Boys, and it's one that the Beach Boys performed live in the early 80s back in the USSR on Wilson Beach Radio.

Ringo Starr joined on background vocals by Brian Wilson. That's In a Heartbeat on Wilson Beach Radio. And here's a guy who's played in the bands of both the Beach Boys and Jan and Dean, covering a Beatles classic. Here's Chris Farmer.

Jan and Dean's version. Actually, Dean doing all the singing there on the Beatles' Michelle, as we play music that has a tie to both the Beatles and the Beach Boys and Friends. And now, how about a song, a rock and roll classic that was recorded by both the Beatles and the Beach Boys? Here's Chuck Berry on Wilson Beach Radio.

Beach Boys with Dennis Wilson taking the lead on a cover of the Beatles' You've Got to Hide Your Love Away. And now let's hear the Beatles again with what may be the first song of theirs that was influenced by the Beach Boys, from Revolver, Here, There, and Everywhere.

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I'm Jeff Blyo, and every week at this very same time, we spotlight the music of the Beach Boys, Brian Wilson, other Beach Boys solo tracks, and music from friends and associates of the group, and music that has been influenced by the Beach Boys. 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This week we're doing an extended Beach Boys and Beatles spotlight as we play some Beatles songs that have been recorded by the Beach Boys and friends, or songs which have some connection between the members of the two groups. The connection on this next one is that reportedly you can hear none other than Sir Paul McCartney crunching on some vegetables on this track. From Smile, here are the Beach Boys.

And as we continue with our Beatles Day here on Wilson Beach Radio, here's one that found Paul McCartney joining Brian Wilson for a duet from 2004. This is A Friend Like You.

Brian Wilson, joined by Paul McCartney, and we got to get in a post-Beatles McCartney song, as done by a friend of the Beach Boys. Here's Glenn Campbell's version of Mull of Kintyre on Wilson Beach Radio.

Papa Do Run 8 days a week. It's Beatles Day here on Wilson Beach Radio, and we are stretching the Beatles Beach Boy connection theme here to include this one. It's a beloved group, which includes one-time Beach Boy drummer, Ricky Fitar. Here are the Ruddles.

Cream, decorated by their queen, and loved here in America.

The Beatles, with a song that the Beach Boys covered on the Beach Boys Party album, I Should Have Known Better. And I think we've gone just about as far as we can with our Beatles and Beach Boys theme. Hope you enjoyed hearing some of those tracks which had a connection between the Beatles and the Beach Boys and some other Wilson Beach radio artists. Well, we'll kind of stay a bit in the British Invasion mode here for this next one. It's a cover of a Dave Clark 5 song. Here's Jeffrey Fosquet on Wilson Beach Radio.

Well, that's going to wrap things up for this week's edition of Wilson Beach Radio. Jeff Blyle saying thanks so much for joining us, and we hope you can come back same time next week. We'll start up the beach party again with more great music from the Beach Boys and Friends right here on Wilson Beach Radio.

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1: Today on Marine Science Minute with Florida Sea Grant, rip currents. Summertime in Florida means going to the beach. We all want to have fun, but it is important to understand the ocean and be safe. 80% of ocean rescues are for people caught in rip currents. Rip currents are fast and narrow flows of water that can quickly pull people away from the shoreline. They may appear as a calm area of water amongst the waves. If you are caught in a rip current, do not try to swim against the current. Instead, stay calm and float. Call for a lifeguard and swim parallel to the shore until you are out of the current. 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